What up, what up, what up? I hope you're having an amazing night. That was Evergleen by Young the Giant. Up next, you have Machine Head by Bush.

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0: That was 3 days grace. 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
1: Song again. 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
5: I'm Erie News Now forecaster Dakota Hunter with your forecast. For tonight, expect partly to mostly cloudy skies with temperatures into the mid-50s. For our Tuesday, lots of sunshine as temperatures bounce back in the mid to upper 70s. And for Tuesday night, an isolated shower or storm is possible, otherwise mostly cloudy with lows into the mid-60s. From the Erie News Now First Warning Weather Center, I'm forecaster Dakota Hunter on the Glenora Radio Network.
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0: to go.
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5: I'm Erie News Now forecaster Dakota Hunter with your forecast. For tonight, expect partly to mostly cloudy skies with temperatures into the mid-50s. For our Tuesday, lots of sunshine as temperatures bounce back in the mid to upper 70s. And for Tuesday night, an isolated shower or storm is possible, otherwise mostly cloudy with lows into the mid-60s. From the Erie News Now First Warning Weather Center, I'm forecaster Dakota Hunter on the Glenora Radio Network.
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That was American Woman by Lenny. Up next, you have Ways to Go by Group Love. And then, stay tuned for Clap Class. We're back, baby.

Hello, hello, hello, and welcome back to ClapCast. How has your summer been? Mine's been great. I hope you had a wonderful summer and you enjoyed your time off. But honestly, I've missed you guys. I've missed getting to talk about movies, and I've missed doing radio. Radio's a lot of fun, and I'm glad to be back. You've probably noticed that there are some changes, and I'm going to explain what those are. One, we are now live on Monday, around 9 p.m. Simply because, you know, there are other things going on.

0: on Friday. So I hope you don't mind the change. And, you know, a little change of pace isn't bad. Never hurt anybody. Two, why is Max the only one talking right now? What's going on? Max never talks this much. Well, unfortunately, my co-host and my other co-host, who mostly runs the social media, could not be here today. So you unfortunately just have to listen to me. I'm sorry, but I hope you don't mind. Three. We might be having guests on the show. Hopefully, we did talk about it. But, you know, we'll have other Ganon students come on and talk about movies with me. And I'm really excited about that because I get to meet new people. I get to talk more to people I already know. And I get to just, we both get to yap about movies. And that's a lot of fun. So, you know, if you're a Ganon student and you ever want to be on the podcast, you can always just reach out to us. And if you ever want to, you know, reach out about a movie or something or other just related to Clapcast, we have an Instagram. Oh, shameless plug here. It is GU_ClapcastMovieReview. It is run by our lovely GM Tam. And you can go to the Google form link in bio and just suggest any movie that you want. And we will hopefully get to it and review it in an episode. But that's all for the announcements, I guess you could say. We're very excited to be back. I hope you all enjoy this episode. I apologize that it's just me here. And that I'm not the best at doing this kind of thing alone. It's a little scary for me. But I hope you like it. I hope you like this new season of Clapcast. And I believe that this will be a great new year. And without further ado, let's get into today's movie. So we decided to do a comedy. Something, you know, so that a movie that everyone has like seen and enjoys. So what movie is that? That movie is White Chicks. So White Chicks came out in 2004. It's one of those films where you've probably seen it. And if you haven't, you've definitely seen or heard memes, seen or heard clips from it. It stars Sean and Marlon Wayans as the two main characters, as well as like other famous actors such as Jamie King, Frankie Faison, Lachlan Monroe, John Hurd. So basically, the premise of this movie, as it suggests, is Sean and Marlon, who play Marcus and Kevin Copeland, pretend to be white chicks. So Marcus and Kevin Copeland, who are brothers who work as FBI agents, are not very good at their job. They ruin a drug bust in the beginning because they get the wrong guy, and the chief is not happy with them at all. And I don't work in the FBI, but I don't think it's good to, you know, mess up a drug bust. So obviously, they want to be on the boss's good side. They need their jobs because being an FBI agent, according to the movie, is very well paying. And also because Marcus has a wife, Gina, and he's worried about what will happen if he gets fired, and he doesn't want to upset her. Even though he kind of already is, because it seems that there's a bit of tension in their relationship, in their marriage, where he just doesn't notice things about her, and they just don't talk their problems out. And they also just kind of want to get back at their two, like, rival agents. I mean, they're not really rivals, but, you know, there's Agent Jake Harper and Agent Vincent Gomez. So they learn about this possible kidnapping plot on these two very wealthy, very popular, very well-known socially, I don't know, twin sisters named Brittany and Tiffany Wilson. And they're like, this is a great way to get on the boss's good side again. So they go into the briefing and they're just like, please let us have this case. And the boss is just like, okay. Which I was kind of surprised. I thought it would be a little more difficult. But anyways, their mission is to pick up the girls and drive them to their weekend long vacation to the Hamptons. Apparently, the Hamptons is this like very nice area. It's very rich. And they're going to stay in the Royal Hampton Hotel. And it's going to be a great time. I've never been to the Hamptons, so I don't know a lot about it. But anyways, when the Copelands get there, they soon learn that, wow, these girls are spoiled. They're mean, they're very rude, and they kind of just expect everyone to do everything for them. As soon as the Copelands get there, they just immediately just load all of their stuff onto them and just have them carry their stuff. They're not even, like, aware that there's a kidnapping plot on them, which I guess makes sense. I don't know if you're supposed to tell them that. But anyways, it soon becomes obvious that these girls are not easy to deal with. And they have this little dog named Baby, and she's a Pomeranian. And there's this whole scene where Marcus is forced to sit in the trunk because one of the sisters, oh, it's both their dog, but the sisters are like, Baby needs to sit in the car seat. So, you know, Baby sits the car seat. And Kevin is driving, and Baby starts to whine, and this is like, oh, Baby needs her fresh air. So he opens the door, he opens the window, and then Baby starts going onto the dashboard and just like makes Kevin start to lose control of the vehicle. And then Baby goes flying out the window, and Kevin is like having to swerve and then hold on to Baby's leash so let's go flying out. And the truck comes and just manages to get Baby right in, and then they go rolling down into a ditch or rolling onto the side of the road. And everyone's okay. I mean, you know, Marcus a bit smushed in the window, but other than that, he's fine. But the two girls, oh my goodness, everyone, hold on to whatever you're holding, because these girls got the smallest scratches on their faces. And to them, that is the worst thing that could ever happen. Ever. They think their life is ruined and that their vacation to the Hamptons is ruined and that they can never be seen again. But we will discuss more of what happens after that, after these quick words, and we will be right back.
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6: I'm Erie News Now forecaster Dakota Hunter with your forecast. For tonight, expect partly to mostly cloudy skies with temperatures into the mid-50s. For our Tuesday, lots of sunshine as temperatures bounce back in the mid to upper 70s. And for Tuesday night, an isolated shower or storm is possible, otherwise mostly cloudy with lows into the mid-60s. From the Erie News Now First Warning Weather Center, I'm forecaster Dakota Hunter on the Glenora Radio Network.
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0: Hey. So where did we leave off? We left off on them crashing their car. It's okay. Everyone does it. So anyways, the sisters decide that they just cannot be seen by the public eye looking so just horrible. So the brothers decide to keep... one, keep their jobs, and two, make this job easier for them, because if they don't make this job easier for them, or if the sisters tell the chief that they were in a car crash, and the sisters will, you know, probably twist it to make it seem a lot more horrible than it actually was, they could lose their job. Probably, I don't know. So they decide that they're going to pretend to be the sisters. And by doing this, they call these guys that, you know, just have access to all these prosthetics and makeup and everything you need to become the person that you want to be. They never really touch on who exactly these people, like, are, but there's, like, a whole transformation scene. In my opinion, I feel like it should have been touched on a bit more about the fact that there's just, like, people that can, like, put prosthetic makeup on you for, like, free and in a really quick amount, in a really short amount of time, too. And also prosthetics that, like, are completely preserved and, like, last for a long while. But anyways, after that, their plan is set. They're going to leave the sisters where they are, and they are going to go to the Hamptons. So Marcus and Kevin get to the Hampton Hotel. Already they're making mistakes. And then they realize, oh, we have to lock in. So they lock in, and they go into the hotel right after insulting Gomez, though. And they say some, like, really mean things to him. I get he was mean to them too, but oh my goodness, some of the things they say are just kind of a little out of line. So they get into the hotel, and the front desk is being run by no other than Harper. And obviously he's not going to let them in without an ID. He's taking his fake job very seriously. So after a bit of a back and forth, the chief lets them in under the whole premise that, like, they're VIP. So they get in, but before they can even get anywhere near their rooms, they come across who they never even thought to even look into, because they never looked into the sisters' like personal lives for some reason, even though they're pretending to be them. So anyways, they come across the Wilson sisters' three best friends, Karen, Lisa, and Tori. And these three ladies are very excited to see them. And of course, the two brothers have no idea who they are, but they just have to play it off as forgetfulness. So anyways, they want to go to their room. They want to freshen up. They want to, you know, change. They don't really want to have to be around the public or in these disguises for as long as possible. I imagine they're not very comfortable. But anyways, the three girls are like, oh no, no, there is a party going on, you have to come. So they go to the party, and it turns out that it is hosted by the terrible, awful, evil, no good, other adjectives for bad, Mr. Vandegeld. The Vandegelds are also rich, but they're like even more rich, supposedly. That's a whole other thing we'll get to. And the sisters are a lot meaner than the Wilsons. They are rivals. And unfortunately, the Vandegelds just up to approach the quote-unquote Wilson sisters at the party, but the Wilsons manage to make them leave for a bit with the power of a your mom joke. It's a whole scene, and, you know, at first their friends, well, you know, the Wilsons' friends are like, it's kind of weird, something about you guys seems off, it's something different. Not only do they chalk the physical appearances off to plastic surgery, which I feel like the prosthetics are kind of uncanny, and like, I feel like you could tell even if they were saying it's plastic surgery. I feel like they're doing plastic surgery and prosthetics. You know, I don't know though. And you know, makeup on somebody that's just trying to look like your friend, but I don't know. So anyways, I lost my train of thought. Oh my goodness. Hello? So anyways, after that, they just have a fun time.

0: And then they decide to go dress shopping after Marcus's lactose intolerance almost gets to him. We've all been there. Anyways, they go dress shopping, and Kevin finds out that Lisa has a lot of insecurities. And not only that, but they have to basically force themselves into things that aren't their size because it's like the Wilson sisters are a lot smaller size than them. So it's this whole thing where Marcus has to put on this tiny dress and he's just like it's a bit small. It's actually really funny because he's like coming out very slouched over, and the girl's like, just relax, just like stand up, it's okay. And it's like, yeah, it's not gonna work. Anyways, fast forward, there is a charity auction going on, and before we get into that, there's someone that I need to introduce you all to, which is Latrell, who was played by Terry Crews, another very famous actor. And Latrell is a pro sports player, and he has a very specific type of woman. He is into a very specific type of woman. And if you've seen the movie, or, I imagine you can pick up what that type of woman is within the next few minutes. But he has a very specific type. And he finds himself falling for Tiffany. He is just in love with her. So the Vandergelds are holding this auction where whichever guy puts in the highest amount of money can go on a date with a girl. The girl that's like on stage. I don't know what kind of charity this is, but okay. So, obviously, first, one of the, if I remember correctly, one of the Vandergelds goes and puts herself for the auction first, and she gets a good amount of money, and then they call up Tiffany as a way to, like, humiliate her, because they're just like, $1? Do I hear $1? Because, they're trying to make it seem like she's not worth anything. And then, obviously, Brittany is like, well, Kevin, who is Brittany, well, fake Brittany is just like, oh, I have to stop this. So he keeps trying to, like, speak in a man's voice. He keeps speaking like a man's voice in, like, different voices. And keeps hitting guys so they like raise their arm, but Latrell keeps putting in more and more bids, so ultimately he wins Tiffany for a date. And obviously Tiffany is not happy with that because obviously Marcus doesn't want to be in this predicament. He's just here for like because it's his job, not to go on a date with some dude he's never met. So anyways, they go on the date, and Tiffany is trying her best to seem absolutely disgusting. She wants Latrell to feel as turned off as possible. So she does everything in her power, and it's honestly, the scene was kind of gross for me. I don't do well with like just really gross scenes, especially ones involving food. But Latrell doesn't seem to mind. And meanwhile, while that's happening, Kevin has switched back to being Kevin is on a date with Denise Porter, but Denise thinks that he's actually Latrell somehow. I don't know how that happened. I feel like if, 'cause she's a news reporter, I feel like she should have definitely seen what he looks like. And he just chalks off the photo of Latrell, who has like no clothes on in his house, as just like a photo of his trainer. The photo we all have of ourselves with no clothes on in our house. Okay. And honestly, he has no idea what he's doing. He has no idea what this house looks like. He's like, well, the wine is probably in the kitchen. It's very important. I never knew that you keep wine in the kitchen. I usually keep mine in the bathroom. But anyways, after a bit of awkwardness, they But unfortunately, there is a dog that is getting in the way of what they want to do, and this dog is very vicious. I don't know what type of dog it is, but it's a very vicious dog, and it somehow manages to break a door down. Clearly, Latrell owns one of Cujo's grandkids. So they, after that, they have to go to the club and basically meet up and go back to being the Wilson sisters. Well, no, Kevin has to go back to being the Wilson sisters. So they get to the club, and Karen, I'm sorry, I cannot keep track of the three girls. It's like, I can know what they are, what they look like. I can know each of their personalities, but I cannot keep track of things. But I think this is Karen. Karen is in love with this guy named Heath, but Heath kind of treats her like a doormat or like a side chick. So she's trying to basically win him over permanently. But he seems to be a bit more focused on someone else. Just Heather Vandergeld. So there is an ensuing dance battle. And it goes from the Vandergeld sisters like dancing on top of the bar, and then it's like, and then the three girls decide, oh, they want to fight, let's fight. So there's that, and then the Wilson sisters obviously step in and they dance far better than anyone else, and that wins. And that's what wins. And obviously, everyone's like, oh my goodness, the Wilson sisters are like so much cooler now. Like, they were cool before, but they're like levels of cool that are unfounded in this universe. And I think we'll get more into the craziness after these quick words. BRB.
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2: President Trump is defending the AI industry. Nick Harper reports the comments come after some have expressed major concerns, including Anthropic CEO Dario Amodei and House Minority Leader Hakeem Jeffries.
3: Posting on social media, he said that there is no need for more regulations. We already have tremendous criminal and regulatory power over AI companies. There is a sick conspiracy, wrote the president, against AI and data centers.
2: In a Truth Social post, Trump said, quote, the only control or guardrails that AI needs is a strong and smart high IQ president, and the USA has that in spades. Meantime, OpenAI is ruling out pursuing an IPO this year. CEO Sam Altman tells Fortune doing so now would be ill-advised. And the long-awaited and long-delayed next-generation Tesla Roadster is coming. CEO Elon Musk took to X over the weekend to announce that the Roadster would be unveiled on October 1st. Tech Report, I'm Matt Mattinson.
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0: Hello. So things are starting to get crazier. Gina is upset with Marcus because, she thinks that he's cheating. But before that, there is a crazier plot twist. It turns out that the Vandergelds are not actually rich. And Karen actually reveals that Warren took a loan from her father and that they only just paid it off. Now, I don't really know how loans work. So I don't know if that really, like, having to take, I don't know how loans work, actually. So, you know, I'm not sure if that's just her saying that because she was drunk, or if they actually don't have money. But if they don't have money, are they just taking out loans so they can throw these parties? Which means they have to pay the loans back, which means they have the money to pay back the loans, which means they have the money to throw the parties. I don't understand that. That's one part of Wallstone. But anyways, they expose that. And that's when they realize that Tim Burton, or Ted Burton, whatever his name is not actually behind the kidnappings, and that it's actually Warren. Well, Warren is the mastermind of the kidnappings. And, you know, they somehow end up in the newspaper for the club thing, for dancing really well. 2004 is a crazy time. You could end up in the news for anything. So obviously, Brittany and Tiffany are like, oh my gosh, we were in the news. And they're like, we were in the news. How were we in the news if we weren't there at the place that said that we were there in the news? So they go to the hotel because they want to expose their impersonators. And Gina also kind of exposes Marcus, but it's more so that she thinks he's cheating on her, even though he's not. It was just a misunderstanding. So obviously they're kind of like at this point, this stage relationship where she might be divorcing him. We don't know yet. We will soon, don't worry. And Gomez and Harper also realize that the Wilson sisters that they have been stalking this whole time are not who they seem to be. So they decide to go to their room. And, well, first they go to their room, and after a bit of a searching, they find the prosthetic mask, and they're like, wait a minute. And Harper's a weirdo, that's all I'm gonna say on that. So they find the real Brittany and Tiffany, but they think these are the fake ones, and they bring them to the chief, and they get fired because they basically just yank at them and like pull their clothes off trying to expose the fact that they're fake, but they're actually the real ones, so they get fired. Well, they're suspended. They're fired, suspended, whatever it is, the FBI. And then the chief goes and fires Kevin and Marcus for impersonating the girls without running it by him first. And then Kevin is yelled at by Marcus for the fact that he's just like, I feel like you always just drag me into things and that you come with stupid ideas and I'm stupid enough to go along with it. And he's obviously upset because he just lost his job. This is like a really good job. They make a really good amount of money a month or a year or whatever. And he feels like obviously he's lost Gina. Like, she's not happy with him. Even though I understand, okay, what I said earlier about the fact that like Marcus should have been a lot more open. Obviously, there's things he can't tell Gina. I feel like Gina also wasn't being very trusting. Like, the fact that he was, like, home like 2 minutes late is like, that doesn't really mean anything. But I feel like she also just has a friend that's just telling her like all the bad things, you know, like, oh, obviously he's cheating on you because blah blah blah blah blah. So they decide that they're going to continue the investigation themselves. Even though they're fired, they still are going to disguise themselves as Brittany and Tiffany and try to stop this plan once and for all. So they go and put the disguises back on. And they get on good terms with Gomez and Harper, who give them, you know, one of their guns. And they are chosen for the final fashion show. And the Vandergelds are upset that they're being replaced. They're like, oh my goodness, why is this happening? And, you know, the fashion designer just like, oh, the Vandergelds are like weird, but the Wilsons are magnificent. But unknown to everyone, the actual Wilson sisters are there. And the Vandergelds want to humiliate the Wilson sisters. So they switch out their costumes for, like, these, like, swan costumes. And, okay, the swan costume looks a lot like the one Bjork wore on the, I forget what it was, but on one of the red carpets. And I actually think it's, like, really cute. Like, obviously, I think the one that the sister is probably meant to, like, represent of, like, lesser quality. But, like, I don't know. I think it's actually really cute. But, obviously, everyone's laughing. Everyone's like, oh, my goodness. And then there's this whole scene where somehow they're beads just fall on stage ever, and they're slipping and sliding, they're knocking people over, they're trying to save other models. It's a mess. And the Vandergelt sisters are up there, ready to pour, like, paint buckets, like that one scene Carrie. And Karen, Lisa, and Tori are like, nope, not having it. So they go to the little leather for the, like, catwalk platform, I think it's called. It's like the little platform above the stage that you can stand on. And they, like, tilt it so the Vandergelds fall. And they, and the paint buck just pour onto them, and obviously they're upset. Oh, also, somehow the Wilsons, like, fake Wilson and real Wilson end up on the stage together, and they're both just like, oh, like, who are you? But we will get into what happens after the Carrie 2.0 scene, after these quick words. BRB.
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7: I'm Erie News Now forecaster Dakota Hunter with your forecast. For tonight, expect partly to mostly cloudy skies with temperatures into the mid-50s. For our Tuesday, lots of sunshine as temperatures bounce back in the mid to upper 70s. And for Tuesday night, an isolated shower or storm is possible, otherwise mostly cloudy with lows into the mid-60s. From the Erie News Now First Warning Weather Center, I'm forecaster Dakota Hunter on the Glenora Radio Network.
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0: Hello. So, the Wilson sisters reveal that the Copelands have been pretending to be them, and that starts Warren on kidnapping them. So there's a whole fight between Keith and Russ and the Copelands, and, you know, they have guns, but then, you know, it's a whole thing. So they're trying to get the whole situation under control. They're trying to stop Warren. And the Vandegelt sisters go up to him and are like, "Dad, why are you kidnapping these girls? What's going on?" And he's just like, "Girls, I lied. I don't actually have money. We don't have money. So because we don't have money, I have to kidnap the Wilson sisters." And this is all caught on camera by Denise Porter and her cameraman. So, you know, he's mad at her, so he tries to attack her, and then Kevin stops him, is nearly shot. And then Latrell jumps in front of Tiffany, trying to protect her, and he's shot. And then Marcus reveals that he's been pretending to be Tiffany, and Latrell is upset for reasons. He's not actually upset that he was actually a man disguising himself as another woman. He's upset that he isn't actually white. Because, again, Latrell has a very specific type of woman that he's into. So anyways, after that, and also, Gina's here. Gina's just been there the whole time. She snuck in. And no one said anything, though. Someone's like, "You're not on the invite list." And I'm just like, okay. And her friend is just like, "Well, he still lied to you, so why would you want to be with him?" And she's like, "Shut up." So they make up, and everything is good. But they also still have to talk to the three friends, because it's like, oh, you've basically been pretending to be their friend this whole time. So they go up to them, just like, "Oh, you were faking it. I mean, we like the Wilson sisters, but we like them so much better when, like, you were them." So they decide that, you know what, they don't have to end their friendship. They can still be friends. And they decide, they end the movie, they decide that they're all gonna go shopping. So much fun. So that's kind of the movie. That was a terrible, like, rundown of what happens in the movie. I'm so sorry. It's a lot harder to do when you're by yourself and you don't have, like, a script and you're just doing it offhand. Because usually we just do it with multiple people here, but, you know. I like this movie a lot. Like, I wasn't sure to think about it. I feel like a lot of people, they're either like, "I love it," or they're like, "Eh, it's okay." Which is a lot of movies, but you know what I mean. I liked it. I thought it was funny. There's some parts that are very much like, oh, this is definitely from 2004. But one thing that is, like, probably really famous and very funny is the fact that the three girls, Tori, Karen, and Lisa, really like A Thousand Miles by Vanessa Carlton, I think her name is. And Marcus and Kevin are just like, oh, okay. So, and this whole thing, because later on, Tiffany puts it on for Latrell, and she's like, you know, it's I like this song. And Latrell's just like, how did you know? This is my favorite song. And he's just singing along to it. You know, it's not a bad song. It's just, it's very, very 2000s, in my opinion. What else? I think, usually I'm not, I don't usually watch, like, movies that center on, like, FBI agents, people, like, in disguise stuff, but I think this one works really, very well, because it's just, like, it's so goofy. It's just, it has a charm to it. It's very campy, I would feel. Like, you can just feel that it's from the 2000s, and I think there's that, like, sense of nostalgia for some people. There's also just, like, some things where it's just, like, how did you get away with this? On top of the fact that, like, they just managed to keep messing up and doing things that the actual sisters wouldn't do, and they're just like, oh, plastic surgery. And I'm just like, makes sense. And I think it's very cute how even though everyone knows that they're not the Wilson sisters, they decide they still want to be friends with Karen, Lisa, and Tori. And Karen, Lisa, and Tori are like, we want to be friends with you. And I think that's really cute. And I'm very happy that Marcus and Gina fix out their relationship issues. I was like, oh, they're getting a divorce. Like, it's so over for him. That's how it happens. And I think it's really cute. Because obviously it's like, it seems that they really do care for each other. They just have to work out their issues. And I think that's really sweet. So, the annual Clappy Awards, how we do this is we rank it on good, bad, or amazing clap. And I give this a silver clap. I would watch this if this came on my TV. This for me is like one of those movies where it's like, I wouldn't necessarily go see in theaters. And if I did, I would definitely bring some friends with me. Like, I think this movie is definitely something that's, like, so much more enjoyable when you're watching with other people, because you just can all laugh at the jokes together. But for me, this is, like, one of those movies where it's, like, it's going to be funny anytime I watch it. But I think it's just so much more funny when it just, like, comes up somewhere, you know? It's just, like, any of the jokes and just comes up somewhere. I don't explain it, but, yeah. So that was the first episode of Clapcast, and the first episode of Clapcast was just one person ever, and unfortunately it was just me doing all the talking, and I feel so weird not having someone talk to. It feels weird. But, yeah. I would definitely give it a watch if you're someone that really likes kind of like campy, just goofy movies. And I think that kind of about wraps it up for this first episode. I'm sorry this one was kind of a mess. I'm not very good at doing this kind of thing by myself, but we'll learn. So, you know. But thank you guys so much for tuning in. I hope you can enjoy this episode. I hope you enjoyed this episode. And I can't wait to see you all back again next Monday for whichever movie we reveal. So have a good rest of your night, and bye.

it ever worth it? Was there all that much to gain? Well, we knew we'd miss the boat, and we'd already missed the plane. We didn't read the invite, we just danced it our own wake. All our favorites were a plane, so we could...

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4: I'm Erie News Now forecaster Dakota Hunter with your forecast. For tonight, expect partly to mostly cloudy skies with temperatures into the mid-50s. For our Tuesday, lots of sunshine as temperatures bounce back in the mid to upper 70s. And for Tuesday night, an isolated shower or storm is possible, otherwise mostly cloudy with lows into the mid-60s. From the Erie News Now First Warning Weather Center, I'm forecaster Dakota Hunter on the Glenora Radio Network.
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0: Somewhere between jazz and noise, between composition and mayhem, there's a story that's been unfolding for 60 years. 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
1: 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Consumer prices rose 0.4% in August, sharply accelerating from July's 0.1% increase. Gas prices jumped 3.9% and accounted for more than 1/3 of the overall monthly increase in the Consumer Price Index. However, inflation could be headed even higher. The national average price of diesel has climbed above $6 a gallon for the first time, setting a record and rising more than 60% from a year ago because diesel powers trucks, farm equipment, and much of the machinery used to produce and move goods. Consumers who never buy diesel are likely to feel the increase. Sales of existing homes fell by 2% in August as declining affordability kept many would-be buyers on the sidelines. It's no coincidence that mortgage rates started rising last month, but despite falling sales, home prices continued to go up. I'm Mark Huffman. Learn more at consumeraffairs.com.

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1: I'm Erie News Now forecaster Dakota Hunter with your forecast. For tonight, expect partly to mostly cloudy skies with temperatures into the mid-50s. For our Tuesday, lots of sunshine as temperatures bounce back in the mid to upper 70s. And for Tuesday night, an isolated shower or storm is possible, otherwise mostly cloudy with lows into the mid-60s. From the Erie News Now First Warning Weather Center, I'm forecaster Dakota Hunter on the Glenora Radio Network.
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2: I'm Erie News Now forecaster Dakota Hunter with your forecast. For tonight, expect partly to mostly cloudy skies with temperatures into the mid-50s. For our Tuesday, lots of sunshine as temperatures bounce back in the mid to upper 70s. And for Tuesday night, an isolated shower or storm is possible, otherwise mostly cloudy with lows into the mid-60s. From the Erie News Now First Warning Weather Center, I'm forecaster Dakota Hunter on the Glenora Radio Network.
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2: Welcome to the Indie Film Minute. You will not know where you are going when you enter the world of the bathtub in the Louisiana Bayou, the setting of Beasts of the Southern Wild. It's a world of survivors living, sometimes rejoicing, in a world of extreme hardship and poverty. The inhabitants of the bathtub exist, always knowing in their hearts that the end is near. The apocalypse is coming. There is nothing to be done about it but to accept what fate throws your way, to endure with what joy can be found, to make your mark where you can to survive. We observe this world through the eyes of Hush Puppy, a 6-year-old force of nature who inhabits the leading role in this miracle of a film. Always absorbing the lessons of life around her, she is self-sufficient, wild, and free. The lessons are harsh, but she accepts them as if another slap from her wise and tragic dad, who knows he must toughen his Hush Puppy to survive an unforgiving world. The apocalypse comes as the hurricane. Some survive to continue making their mark. They gather and move on, just as we must move on from this remarkable film, changed and wondering at our very existence. Beasts of the Southern Wild, not in theaters. Discovery through rental.
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2: What were the skies like when you were young?
3: 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When we lived in Arizona, and the skies always had little fluffy clouds, and they were long and clear. There were lots of stars at night. And when it would rain, they were beautiful, the most beautiful skies, as a matter of fact.

0: Papa, why can't we telegraph while riding a horse?
1: Son, there ain't no one to blame but Jeffro. 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
0: Well, if Jeffro can't do it, neither should you. 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
3: I'm Erie News Now forecaster Dakota Hunter with your forecast. For tonight, expect partly to mostly cloudy skies with temperatures into the mid-50s. For our Tuesday, lots of sunshine as temperatures bounce back in the mid to upper 70s. And for Tuesday night, an isolated shower or storm is possible, otherwise mostly cloudy with lows into the mid-60s. From the Erie News Now First Warning Weather Center, I'm forecaster Dakota Hunter on the Glenora Radio Network.
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3: I'm Erie News Now forecaster Dakota Hunter with your forecast. For tonight, expect partly to mostly cloudy skies with temperatures into the mid-50s. For our Tuesday, lots of sunshine as temperatures bounce back in the mid to upper 70s. And for Tuesday night, an isolated shower or storm is possible, otherwise mostly cloudy with lows into the mid-60s. From the Erie News Now First Warning Weather Center, I'm forecaster Dakota Hunter on the Glenora Radio Network.
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1: 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And the next caller is 9-year-old Philip.
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4: I'm Erie News Now forecaster Dakota Hunter with your forecast for tonight. Expect partly to mostly cloudy skies with temperatures into the mid-50s. For our Tuesday, lots of sunshine as temperatures bounce back in the mid to upper 70s. And for Tuesday night, an isolated shower or storm is possible, otherwise mostly cloudy with lows into the mid-60s. From the Erie News Now First Warning Weather Center, I'm forecaster Dakota Hunter on the Glenora Radio Network.
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4: I'm Erie News Now forecaster Dakota Hunter with your forecast. For tonight, expect partly to mostly cloudy skies with temperatures into the mid-50s. For our Tuesday, lots of sunshine as temperatures bounce back in the mid to upper 70s. And for Tuesday night, an isolated shower or storm is possible, otherwise mostly cloudy with lows into the mid-60s. From the Erie News Now First Warning Weather Center, I'm forecaster Dakota Hunter on the Glenora Radio Network.
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2: Welcome to the Indie Film Minute. It is not uncommon for youth to yearn to break away. What's Eating Gilbert Grape is a film that acknowledges that fact and explores the realm of ties that bind. Johnny Depp is Gilbert, responsible for holding his family together. His mentally handicapped younger brother is played by Leonardo DiCaprio, who was nominated for an Oscar for his performance. And his mother, now tipping the scale at 600 pounds, is housebound. Gilbert abides. Becky, played by Juliette Lewis, and her mom pass through town in a motorhome and become the catalysts for change. Their free lifestyle is the counterpoint to Gilbert's chains. Becky and Gilbert are drawn to one another with implications lost on no one. The character of Gilbert's obese mom is played by Darlene Cates. She is a formidable presence. To director Lasse Hallström's credit, he allows her impact on the world around her to play out naturally. Films like this are hard to categorize. They are not on a straight-line mission. The story is everywhere within the frame, but heading nowhere in particular. What's Eating Gilbert Grape is a rich offering. It speaks of life, of family, of yearning, and we are enriched with a little drama, some good humor, and a whole lot of heart. Indie Film Minute, not in theaters. Discovery through rental.
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1: I'm Erie News Now forecaster Dakota Hunter with your forecast. For tonight, expect partly to mostly cloudy skies with temperatures into the mid-50s. For our Tuesday, lots of sunshine as temperatures bounce back in the mid to upper 70s. And for Tuesday night, an isolated shower or storm is possible, otherwise mostly cloudy with lows into the mid-60s. From the Erie News Now First Warning Weather Center, I'm forecaster Dakota Hunter on the Glenora Radio Network.
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0: Somewhere between jazz and noise, between composition and mayhem, there's a story that's been unfolding for 60 years. 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
2: I'm Erie News Now forecaster Dakota Hunter with your forecast. For tonight, expect partly to mostly cloudy skies with temperatures into the mid-50s. For our Tuesday, lots of sunshine as temperatures bounce back in the mid to upper 70s. And for Tuesday night, an isolated shower or storm is possible, otherwise mostly cloudy with lows into the mid-60s. From the Erie News Now First Warning Weather Center, I'm forecaster Dakota Hunter on the Glenora Radio Network.
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1: I'm Erie News Now forecaster Dakota Hunter with your forecast. For tonight, expect partly to mostly cloudy skies with temperatures into the mid-50s. For our Tuesday, lots of sunshine as temperatures bounce back in the mid to upper 70s. And for Tuesday night, an isolated shower or storm is possible, otherwise mostly cloudy with lows into the mid-60s. From the Erie News Now First Warning Weather Center, I'm forecaster Dakota Hunter on the Glenora Radio Network.
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1: I'm Erie News Now forecaster Dakota Hunter with your forecast. For tonight, expect partly to mostly cloudy skies with temperatures into the mid-50s. For our Tuesday, lots of sunshine as temperatures bounce back in the mid to upper 70s. And for Tuesday night, an isolated shower or storm is possible, otherwise mostly cloudy with lows into the mid-60s. From the Erie News Now First Warning Weather Center, I'm forecaster Dakota Hunter on the Glenora Radio Network.
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1: I'm Erie News Now forecaster Dakota Hunter with your forecast. For tonight, expect partly to mostly cloudy skies with temperatures into the mid-50s. For our Tuesday, lots of sunshine as temperatures bounce back in the mid to upper 70s. And for Tuesday night, an isolated shower or storm is possible, otherwise mostly cloudy with lows into the mid-60s. From the Erie News Now First Warning Weather Center, I'm forecaster Dakota Hunter on the Glenora Radio Network.
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3: I'm Erie News Now forecaster Dakota Hunter with your forecast. For tonight, expect partly to mostly cloudy skies with temperatures into the mid-50s. For our Tuesday, lots of sunshine as temperatures bounce back in the mid to upper 70s. And for Tuesday night, an isolated shower or storm is possible, otherwise mostly cloudy with lows into the mid-60s. From the Erie News Now First Warning Weather Center, I'm forecaster Dakota Hunter on the Glenora Radio Network.
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1: Amid new concerns that artificial intelligence could threaten humanity, one tech giant is delaying its stock offering. Rory O'Neill reports.
2: In an interview with Fortune, OpenAI CEO Sam Altman said that an initial public offering of stock right now would be, quote, ill-advised, citing work still needed on safety and alignment on how the AI industry and governments should work together. In an overnight post on X, Altman said humans could lose control of the future to AI, and he feared there could be a concentration of power in one person or in one tech company.
1: Oracle co-founder and executive chairman Larry Ellison canceling a planned $7.5 billion sale of company stock, the company not giving a reason for the change of heart. And Intel-backed AI construction firm BuildDots has raised $130 million in new financing. The startup uses AI to help speed up the construction of expensive megaprojects like data centers, chip factories, and hospitals. Tech Report, I'm Mark Mayfield.
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2: 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Give me a beat.
3: Oh, man. 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

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Come on and get your kicks. 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

0: 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Is Claire's birthday party today? 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I know it seems like I don't care, but I do. It's just difficult for me. Love you, Mom. 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
2: I'm Erie News Now forecaster Dakota Hunter with your forecast. For tonight, expect partly to mostly cloudy skies with temperatures into the mid-50s. For our Tuesday, lots of sunshine as temperatures bounce back in the mid to upper 70s. And for Tuesday night, an isolated shower or storm is possible, otherwise mostly cloudy with lows into the mid-60s. From the Erie News Now First Warning Weather Center, I'm forecaster Dakota Hunter on the Glenora Radio Network.
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1: NBC News Radio, I'm Mark Neufeld. President Trump says the AI industry doesn't need guardrails. In a Truth Social post Monday morning, Trump said the only control or guardrails that AI needs is a strong and smart, high IQ president, and the USA has that in spades. He went on to say there is a sick conspiracy going on against AI and data centers, and the only one that is happy about that is China. The Trump administration is accusing thousands of stealing from American taxpayers in COVID-era loan fraud schemes. Vice President J.D. Vance was joined by Attorney General Todd Blanch and FBI Director Kash Patel at the FBI's Kansas City headquarters for the Monday announcement.
2: As happens with so many of the programs that are born out of the generosity of the American taxpayer, we had many, many people who took advantage of those programs.
1: Almost 870,000 borrowers have been suspended by the Small Business Administration over an estimated $39 billion in suspected fraud. Blanch announced that 80 people have been charged so far after $245 million in losses was uncovered in the crackdown. Healthcare fraud has been one of President Trump's focal points since returning to office. Treasury Secretary Scott Bessent will go before the House today. Tammy Trujillo has a preview.
3: He'll be testifying on the state of the economy and the international financial system before the House Financial Services Committee. His testimony comes as Americans face higher prices at the pump and an uptick in inflation. Bessent will also be testifying as the yield on 10-year Treasury bonds surpassed 5% for only the second time since the 2008 financial crisis. I'm Tammy Trujillo.
1: The Supreme Court is rejecting the Trump administration's attempt to restrict mail-in voting. The High Court said it would not consider the emergency application that the Trump administration filed, seeking to block a lower court ruling that said the regulation was most likely unlawful. And the Chiefs blew out the Broncos 31-10 on Monday Night Football. You're listening to the latest from NBC News Radio. A coalition of Democratic-led states and Washington, D.C. are suing the Trump administration to block a rule that would make it harder for immigrants to obtain green cards. Chris Caraggio has more.
4: The 22 states and D.C., led by New York Attorney General Letitia James, are challenging the Department of Homeland Security's public charge rule that's set to take effect at the end of this week. The rule would also make it harder to enter the country if they use public benefits. They argue the rule would punish immigrants and their families for using public benefits like food stamps, Medicaid, or housing vouchers, benefits they're entitled to. I'm Chris Caraggio.
1: Senator Mitch McConnell is back in the U.S. Senate. The 84-year-old returned to work Monday in a wheelchair, marking his first public appearance since June. His return comes as senators returned to Capitol Hill from their break with questions about McConnell's health swirling. McConnell was hospitalized after falling at his Washington, D.C. residence 3 months ago. Saudi Arabia may run out of oil ready for export if it can't restart a critical pipeline damaged by drone attacks on Friday. Michael Kastner has the story.
5: Satellite photos show heavy damage to a key pumping station on the pipeline, and oil traders are warning 4% of the world's oil supply could be at risk, driving prices higher. Yemen's Iranian-backed Houthis have been carrying out attacks on Saudi Arabia and have exerted some control over a passage that connects the Red Sea to the Gulf of Aden and the Indian Ocean. The Saudis have given no official report about the damage and how long the pipeline might be out of commission. I'm Michael Kastner.
1: Fashion designer to the stars Bob Mackie has passed away at the age of 87. His death was announced on his Instagram Monday. Mackie was known as the Sultan of Sequins. He outfitted legendary artists like Cher and Diana Ross. And it's National Voter Registration Day, a day created in 2012 with the goal of trying to get as many Americans registered to vote as possible before upcoming elections. Learn more at nationalvoterregistrationday.org. Mark Neufeld, NBC News Radio.
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7: I'm Erie News Now forecaster Dakota Hunter with your forecast. For tonight, expect partly to mostly cloudy skies with temperatures into the mid-50s. For our Tuesday, lots of sunshine as temperatures bounce back in the mid to upper 70s. And for Tuesday night, an isolated shower or storm is possible, otherwise mostly cloudy with lows into the mid-60s. From the Erie News Now First Warning Weather Center, I'm forecaster Dakota Hunter on the Glenora Radio Network.
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while the cabin's big. Chunks of you will sit down to seals, blubber rich in morning. I'll mash you up, yes, I know, so love away, but it's fair to say.

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3: I'm Erie News Now forecaster Dakota Hunter with your forecast. For tonight, expect partly to mostly cloudy skies with temperatures into the mid-50s. For our Tuesday, lots of sunshine as temperatures bounce back in the mid to upper 70s. And for Tuesday night, an isolated shower or storm is possible, otherwise mostly cloudy with lows into the mid-60s. From the Erie News Now First Warning Weather Center, I'm forecaster Dakota Hunter on the Glenora Radio Network.
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0: For 90.5 WERG, I'm Mark Huffman with today's Consumer Affairs Update. Consumer prices rose 0.4% in August, sharply accelerating from July's 0.1% increase. Gas prices jumped 3.9% and accounted for more than one-third of the overall monthly increase in the Consumer Price Index. However, inflation could be headed even higher. The national average price of diesel has climbed above $6 a gallon for the first time, setting a record and rising more than 60% from a year ago, because diesel powers trucks, farm equipment, and much of the machinery used to produce and move goods. Consumers who never buy diesel are likely to feel the increase. Sales of existing homes fell by 2% in August as declining affordability kept many would-be buyers on the sidelines. It's no coincidence that mortgage rates started rising last month, but despite falling sales, home prices continued to go up. I'm Mark Huffman. 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
1: I'm Erie News Now forecaster Dakota Hunter with your forecast. For tonight, expect partly to mostly cloudy skies with temperatures into the mid-50s. For our Tuesday, lots of sunshine as temperatures bounce back in the mid to upper 70s. And for Tuesday night, an isolated shower or storm is possible, otherwise mostly cloudy with lows into the mid-60s. From the Erie News Now First Warning Weather Center, I'm forecaster Dakota Hunter on the Glenora Radio Network.
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1: NBC News Radio, I'm Mark Neufeld. President Trump says the AI industry doesn't need guardrails. In a Truth Social post Monday morning, Trump said the only control or guardrails that AI needs is a strong and smart, high IQ president, and the USA has that in spades. He went on to say there is a sick conspiracy going on against AI and data centers, and the only one that is happy about that is China. The Trump administration is accusing thousands of stealing from American taxpayers in COVID-era loan fraud schemes. Vice President J.D. Vance was joined by Attorney General Todd Blanche and FBI Director Kash Patel at the FBI's Kansas City headquarters for the Monday announcement.
2: As happens with so many of the programs that are born out of the generosity of the American taxpayer, we had many, many people who took advantage of those programs.
1: Almost 870,000 borrowers have been suspended by the Small Business Administration over an estimated $39 billion in suspected fraud. Blanche announced that 80 people have been charged so far after $245 million in losses was uncovered in the crackdown. Healthcare fraud has been one of President Trump's focal points since returning to office. Treasury Secretary Scott Bessent will go before the House today. Tammy Trujillo has a preview.
3: He'll be testifying on the state of the economy and the international financial system before the House Financial Services Committee. His testimony comes as Americans face higher prices at the pump and an uptick in inflation. Bessent will also be testifying as the yield on 10-year Treasury bonds surpassed 5% for only the second time since the 2008 financial crisis. I'm Tammy Trujillo.
1: The Supreme Court is rejecting the Trump administration's attempt to restrict mail-in voting. The High Court said it would not consider the emergency application that the Trump administration filed, seeking to block a lower court ruling that said the regulation was most likely unlawful. And the Chiefs blew out the Broncos 31-10 on Monday Night Football. You're listening to the latest from NBC News Radio. A coalition of Democratic-led states and Washington, D.C. are suing the Trump administration to block a rule that would make it harder for immigrants to obtain green cards. Chris Caraggio has more.
4: The 22 states and D.C., led by New York Attorney General Letitia James, are challenging the Department of Homeland Security's public charge rule that's set to take effect at the end of this week. The rule would also make it harder to enter the country if they use public benefits. They argue the rule would punish immigrants and their families for using public benefits like food stamps, Medicaid, or housing vouchers, benefits they're entitled to. I'm Chris Caraggio.
1: Senator Mitch McConnell is back in the U.S. Senate. The 84-year-old returned to work Monday in a wheelchair, marking his first public appearance since June. His return comes as senators return to Capitol Hill from their break with questions about McConnell's health swirling. McConnell was hospitalized after falling at his Washington, D.C. residence 3 months ago. Saudi Arabia may run out of oil ready for export if it can't restart a critical pipeline damaged by drone attacks on Friday. Michael Kastner has the story.
5: Satellite photos show heavy damage to a key pumping station on the pipeline, and oil traders are warning 4% of the world's oil supply could be at risk, driving prices higher. Yemen's Iranian-backed Houthis have been carrying out attacks on Saudi Arabia and have exerted some control over a passage that connects the Red Sea to the Gulf of Aden and the Indian Ocean. The Saudis have given no official report about the damage and how long the pipeline might be out of commission. I'm Michael Kastner.
1: Fashion designer to the stars Bob Mackie has passed away at the age of 87. His death was announced on his Instagram Monday. Mackie was known as the Sultan of Sequins. He outfitted legendary artists like Cher and Diana Ross. And it's National Voter Registration Day, a day created in 2012 with the goal of trying to get as many Americans registered to vote as possible before upcoming elections. Learn more at nationalvoterregistrationday.org. Mark Neufeld, NBC News Radio.
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7: I'm Erie News Now meteorologist Tom DeVecchio. Lots of sunshine for today, breezy and warmer with highs in the lower 80s. Partly cloudy through midnight tonight, then cloudy, maybe some showers late tonight, lows in the mid-60s. And for tomorrow, mostly cloudy skies, a chance of showers and storms, highs in the upper 70s. From the Erie News Now First Warning Weather Center, I'm meteorologist Tom DeVecchio.
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3: I'm Erie News Now meteorologist Tom DeVecchio. Lots of sunshine for today, breezy and warmer with highs in the lower 80s. Partly cloudy through midnight tonight, then cloudy, maybe some showers late tonight, lows in the mid-60s. And for tomorrow, mostly cloudy skies, a chance of showers and storms, highs in the upper 70s. From the Erie News Now First Warning Weather Center, I'm meteorologist Tom DeVecchio.
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1: NBC News Radio, I'm Michael Kastner. The Supreme Court is rejecting the Trump administration's attempts to restrict mail-in voting. More from Mark Mayfield.
2: The High Court said it would not consider the emergency application that the Trump administration filed, seeking to block a lower court ruling that said the regulation was most likely unlawful. The decision blocks the U.S. Postal Service from implementing the new restrictions from going into effect.
1: President Trump is pushing back against growing calls for more guardrails on AI. Nick Harper reports the comments came after some expressed major concerns, including Anthropic CEO Dario Amodei and House Minority Leader Hakeem Jeffries.
3: Posting on social media, he said that there is no need for more regulations. We already have tremendous criminal and regulatory power over AI companies. There is a sick conspiracy, wrote the president, against AI and data centers.
1: In a Truth Social post on Monday, Trump said the only control or guardrails that AI needs is a strong and smart, high IQ president. California Governor Gavin Newsom says he won't run for president in 2028 if former Vice President Kamala Harris decides to run. Sharon Reardon reports.
4: But I wouldn't run if she ran. Why would I? I wouldn't do that to her. I wouldn't do it to me. Why would I? I wouldn't do that to you. I wouldn't waste everyone's time.
5: Newsom made the comments in a CNN interview with Jake Tapper. He says his decision is based in political reality.
4: But I know what that means. I know her base of supporters. I know her friends. The Venn diagram on that is just pure crossover.
5: Newsom has been laying the groundwork for a potential national campaign for more than a year. Harris has not yet said if she's going to enter the race. The governor's comments could give Harris an early advantage in what's expected to be a crowded Democratic presidential field.
1: Michael Kastner, NBC News Radio.
6: Nearly 3 months ago, Erie News Now first reported that Presque Isle State Park would be getting the federal funding it needed for sand replenishment, but Presque Isle officials say they are still waiting for that money to arrive. Earlier this year, it was announced that Presque Isle wouldn't receive federal funds for sand yet again, but U.S. Senator John Fetterman told Erie News Now that the federal funding would be coming thanks to the Army Corps of Engineers that was able to free up unused resources to provide $1.5 million needed for Presque Isle. We were also told that the money was awarded to Presque Isle in July, but that it had to go through a legal review to ensure compliance. With much of the major damage now dealt with, public works crews in the city of Erie are now on branch duty 10 days after storms tore through the city. Monday was the first day for branch pickup for the city of Erie, working from West 12th Street to the Bayfront. After being picked up, the branches are taken to the city's composting site, where a massive mountain of branches remains. Crews are working through the city over the course of the week. Residents are being asked to remain patient. According to AAA, gas currently sits at the national average of $4.31 a gallon, a 16-cent increase compared to last week. According to AAA, the current average is $6.23 a gallon for diesel fuel. A year ago, that average price was $3.69. Trucks, semis, buses, trains, and heavy equipment all rely on diesel fuel to power their engines, but the cost of diesel nearly doubling. It's not a huge concern for the Erie Metropolitan Transit Authority. Back in 2018, the board made the decision to start replacing their fleet of diesel buses with buses fueled by compressed natural gas. I'm Mark Soliday for Erie News Now.
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8: I'm Erie News Now meteorologist Tom DeVecchio. Lots of sunshine for today, breezy and warmer with highs in the lower 80s. Partly cloudy through midnight tonight, then cloudy, maybe some showers late tonight, lows in the mid-60s. And for tomorrow, mostly cloudy skies, a chance of showers and storms, highs in the upper 70s. From the Erie News Now First Warning Weather Center, I'm meteorologist Tom DeVecchio. 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

90.5 WERG. Bill Page, International TV Dinner Day. Do you remember TV dinners from way back when? I do. You know, Swanson's TV dinners. Usually there was some kind of a slab of mystery meat. Anybody under the age of 30 probably doesn't remember the golden days of TV dinners, but we can all relate to ramen noodles, or is it ramen? Ramen. The debate goes on. Here's Linkin Park on WERG. Good morning.

0: Energy with Good Charlotte and Lifestyles of the Rich and Famous. Guy Ritchie, Madonna's former boy toy, turns 58 this week. Joe Perry from Aerosmith. My gosh, the dude doesn't age. He's timeless. 76 years old. So if it's your birthday this week, that's who you share it with. Good morning. WERG, let's take a time out for sports.
1: Week one of the NFL closed out with a blowout. The Chiefs rolling the Broncos 31-10 in the Monday night game. KC running back Kenneth Walker, 173 yards rushing with a TD run and catch. And Patrick Mahomes, back from last season's ACL injury, scored the first TD of the night on a 15-yard run.
2: For me, running, like I said, I wasn't going to. And then going for the end zone, it kind of gave me that confidence that I can go out there and be myself.
1: Mahomes ended up throwing for two TDs as well, going 15 of 27 for 184 yards. NFL injury news. Vikings quarterback Kyler Murray is a question mark for Minnesota's Week 2 game in Chicago. Murray in concussion protocol after taking a big hit Sunday in the Vikings' win over the Packers. Backup Carson Wentz QB'd that victory. And Eagles Pro Bowl O-lineman Landon Dickerson out at least 4 weeks. He was placed on IR with a knee issue. Among the baseball last night, the Yankees beat the Twins 8-3. The Yanks clinch a playoff berth. Aaron Judge hit his first home run since returning from injury. I'm Matt McCoy.
3: I'm Erie News Now meteorologist Tom DeVecchio. Lots of sunshine for today. Breezy and warmer with highs in the lower 80s. Partly cloudy through midnight tonight, then cloudy. Maybe some showers late tonight. Lows in the mid-60s. And for tomorrow, mostly cloudy skies, a chance of showers and storms, highs in the upper 70s. From the Erie News Now First Warning Weather Center, I'm meteorologist Tom DeVecchio.
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0: is of Monsters and Men on WERG. Pretty cool name for a band. Bill Page with you. Now, we all remember Pamela Anderson, right? How could you forget Pamela Anderson? She was the Baywatch star, and she had the sex tape with Tommy Lee. That was well known and well documented. I didn't know they had a kid. Tommy Lee and Pamela Anderson had a boy named Brandon Thomas Lee. He's now engaged. Again, I remember the sex tapes. I remember Baywatch. I remember Tommy Lee from Motley Crue. I didn't know they had a kid together.
1: Attention, everyone.
2: Entertainment report. There were some very emotional moments at last night's Emmy Awards.
3: The night's first major shock came when Allison Janney won Best Supporting Actress in a Drama for her role as a vice president turned commander-in-chief in Netflix's The Diplomat. Industry pundits had overwhelmingly predicted a win for Catherine Lanasa of the HBO Max show The Pitt, leaving Janney visibly stunned. Rhea Seehorn, who was nominated twice for playing Kim Wexler in Better Call Saul, now has an Emmy for lead actress in the drama series Pluribus.
4: We are actually made to feel safe to take risks so that we get better as artists.
3: Comedic actor Stephen Root took home his first Emmy for his role in Widow's Bay and the winner of Outstanding Variety Series, the now-ended Late Show with Stephen Colbert.
5: Thank you so much for watching. 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
3: 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I'm Scott Carr.
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8: It's called Paul Simon, the Quiet Celebration Concert, and he's celebrating by releasing Under African Skies, a duet with Edie Brickell. The nearly two-hour set features songs like Graceland, Rewrite, Spirit Voices, and Slip Sliding Away. Paul Simon, the Quiet Celebration Concert live album, will be out October the 9th. I'm Mark Mayfield.
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2: 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I'm Daria Albinger.
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0: 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Has it been a good summer overall for movies at the box office? We'll talk about that after 6:30.

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1: NBC News Radio, I'm Michael Kastner. The Supreme Court is rejecting the Trump administration's attempts to restrict mail-in voting. More from Mark Mayfield.
2: The High Court said it would not consider the emergency application that the Trump administration filed, seeking to block a lower court ruling that said the regulation was most likely unlawful. The decision blocks the U.S. Postal Service from implementing the new restrictions from going into effect.
1: President Trump is pushing back against growing calls for more guardrails on AI. Nick Harper reports the comments came after some expressed major concerns, including Anthropic CEO Dario Amodei and House Minority Leader Hakeem Jeffries.
3: Posting on social media, he said that there is no need for more regulations. We already have tremendous criminal and regulatory power over AI companies. There is a sick conspiracy, wrote the president, against AI and data centers.
1: In a Truth Social post on Monday, Trump said the only control or guardrails that AI needs is a strong and smart, high IQ president. California Governor Gavin Newsom says he won't run for president in 2028 if former Vice President Kamala Harris decides to run. Sharon Reardon reports.
4: But I wouldn't run if she ran. Why would I? I wouldn't do that to her. I wouldn't do it to me. Why would I? I wouldn't do that to you. I wouldn't waste everyone's time.
5: Newsom made the comments in a CNN interview with Jake Tapper. He says his decision is based in political reality.
4: But I know what that means. I know her base of supporters. I know her friends. The Venn diagram on that is just pure crossover.
5: Newsom has been laying the groundwork for a potential national campaign for more than a year. Harris has not yet said if she's going to enter the race. The governor's comments could give Harris an early advantage in what's expected to be a crowded Democratic presidential field.
1: Michael Kastner, NBC News Radio.
6: Nearly 3 months ago, Erie News Now first reported that Presque Isle State Park would be getting the federal funding it needed for sand replenishment, but Presque Isle officials say they are still waiting for that money to arrive. Earlier this year, it was announced that Presque Isle wouldn't receive federal funds for sand yet again, but U.S. Senator John Fetterman told Erie News Now that the federal funding would be coming thanks to the Army Corps of Engineers that was able to free up unused resources to provide $1.5 million needed for Presque Isle. We were also told that the money was awarded to Presque Isle in July, but that it had to go through a legal review to ensure compliance. With much of the major damage now dealt with, public works crews in the city of Erie are now on branch duty 10 days after storms tore through the city. Monday was the first day for branch pickup for the city of Erie, working from West 12th Street to the Bayfront. After being picked up, the branches are taken to the city's composting site, where a massive mountain of branches remains. Crews are working through the city over the course of the week. Residents are being asked to remain patient. According to AAA, gas currently sits at the national average of $4.31 a gallon, a 16-cent increase compared to last week. According to AAA, the current average is $6.23 a gallon for diesel fuel. A year ago, that average price was $3.69. Trucks, semis, buses, trains, and heavy equipment all rely on diesel fuel to power their engines, but the cost of diesel nearly doubling. It's not a huge concern for the Erie Metropolitan Transit Authority. Back in 2018, the board made the decision to start replacing their fleet of diesel buses with buses fueled by compressed natural gas. I'm Mark Soliday for Erie News Now.
7: I'm Erie News Now meteorologist Tom DeVecchio. Lots of sunshine for today, breezy and warmer with highs in the lower 80s. Partly cloudy through midnight tonight, then cloudy. Maybe some showers late tonight, lows in the mid-60s. And for tomorrow, mostly cloudy skies, a chance of showers and storms, highs in the upper 70s. From the Erie News Now First Warning Weather Center, I'm meteorologist Tom DeVecchio.

classic college radio tune from Modern English on WERG. Good morning, Bill Page. It's been a good summer overall for movies. Some big ones came out. The Odyssey, I still haven't seen yet, but I've been waiting to when I have 3.5 hours of time to spend. Spider-Man, Brand New Day. I wanted to see that. I still haven't. I'm terrible. I've not got to go to see movies. I had no interest in seeing Supergirl. Moana, the live action one. That was another good one at the box office. Devil Wears Prada 2 and Toy Story 5 were the biggest movies of summer. Overall, the movie theaters did well here in the United States, bringing in $4.76 billion between May and Labor Day. That is the best summer at the box office pre-COVID numbers.

0: R.E.M. and Losing My Religion on W.E.R.G. Good morning. Bill Page with you. 9/11 changed the world we live in, especially airport travel. TSA, though, is bringing back a program that got scrambled after 9/11, where the checkpoints were and how far, if you weren't traveling by plane, how far you could get into the airport. TSA is bringing the program to allow loved ones to get to the gate, have access to the gate without tickets for the first time since before the September 11th. Terrorist attacks. Have to work that in there because it seems like everyone wants, it just seems like people forget. It was an act of terrorism. I mean, that wasn't something normal people did on a normal day. They brought it right here to America and innocent people died. Again, I don't want to get on a tangent, but the good news of that story was we're getting back to some normalcy all these years later.
1: Week one of the NFL closed out with a blowout. The Chiefs rolling the Broncos 31-10 in the Monday night game. KC running back Kenneth Walker, 173 yards rushing with a TD run and catch. And Patrick Mahomes, back from last season's ACL injury, scored the first TD of the night on a 15-yard run.
2: For me, running, like I said, I wasn't going to. And then going for the end zone, it kind of gave me that confidence that I can go out there and be myself.
1: Mahomes ended up throwing for two TDs as well, going 15 of 27 for 184 yards. NFL injury news. Vikings quarterback Kyler Murray is a question mark for Minnesota's Week 2 game in Chicago. Murray in concussion protocol after taking a big hit Sunday in the Vikings' win over the Packers. Backup Carson Wentz QB'd that victory. And Eagles Pro Bowl O-lineman Landon Dickerson out at least 4 weeks. He was placed on IR with a knee issue. Among the baseball last night, the Yankees beat the Twins 8-3. The Yanks clinch a playoff berth. Aaron Judge hit his first home run since returning from injury. I'm Matt McCoy.
3: I'm Erie News Now meteorologist Tom DeVecchio. Lots of sunshine for today. Breezy and warmer with highs in the lower 80s. Partly cloudy through midnight tonight, then cloudy. Maybe some showers late tonight. Lows in the mid-60s. And for tomorrow, mostly cloudy skies, a chance of showers and storms, highs in the upper 70s. From the Erie News Now First Warning Weather Center, I'm meteorologist Tom DeVecchio.
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0: 90.5 WERG with a Florence of Men. Florence and the Man, I'm just losing it today. I'm laughing about South Park, which I don't normally watch the show. If it's on or if the boys are watching it, I won't push to have the channel change. The creators of South Park have announced they're changing the name of the show to South America because it seems like President Trump is renaming even our own Lake Erie. It was under threat of being renamed Lake America, which I think they did that. Yeah, they did that in Ontario. They were going to rename Lake Erie. And the whole thing with South Park is it's a tongue-in-cheek kind of response to President Trump's changing an obsession with changing names like the Gulf of America instead of Gulf of Mexico. And, you know, people get all worked up about this stuff. But in the end, you just got to kind of roll with it.
1: There are 10 cases of Legionnaire's disease, one death and three hospitalizations linked to the latest outbreak in New York City. It's in two zip codes in the Bronx. Mayor Mamdani's administration says health officials are moving aggressively to contain the spread. All the cooling towers that have tested positive, including one at Yankee Stadium, will be cleaned and disinfected. A neurologist in Ohio says taking care of the grandkids is good for grandparents' brain health.
2: Dr. Dylan Wendt with the Cleveland Clinic says grandparents who care for their grandchildren, including cooking for them, playing with them, and driving them, had better cognitive outcomes over time compared to those who don't care for grandkids.
3: Staying busy and active, cognitively engaged, physically engaged, socially engaged, are ways that we can preserve our brain health.
2: The study involved 3,000 grandparents taking tests for memory and language skills. I'm Scott Pringle.
1: Health update. I'm Sarah Lee Kessler.
4: I'm Erie News Now meteorologist Tom DeVecchio. Lots of sunshine for today, breezy and warmer with highs in the lower 80s. Partly cloudy through midnight tonight, then cloudy. Maybe some showers late tonight, lows in the mid-60s. And for tomorrow, mostly cloudy skies, a chance of showers and storms, highs in the upper 70s. From the Erie News Now First Warning Weather Center, I'm meteorologist Tom DeVecchio.
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1: NBC News Radio, I'm Michael Kastner. The Trump administration is accusing thousands of stealing from American taxpayers in COVID-era loan fraud schemes. More from Mark Mayfield.
2: Vice President J.D. Vance was joined by Attorney General Todd Blanch and FBI Director Kash Patel at the FBI's Kansas City headquarters for Monday's announcement.
3: As happens with so many of the programs that are born out of the generosity of the American taxpayer, we had many, many people who took advantage of those programs.
2: Almost 870,000 borrowers have been suspended by the Small Business Administration over an estimated $39 billion in suspected fraud. Blanch announced that 80 people have been charged so far after $245 million in losses were uncovered in the crackdown. Healthcare fraud has been one of President Trump's focal points since returning to office.
1: The Supreme Court is blocking the Trump administration's efforts to restrict mail-in voting. The High Court said Monday it would not consider the emergency application the Trump administration filed, seeking to block a lower court ruling that said the regulation was most likely unlawful. ICE reportedly has no plans to sweep polling locations in November's midterm elections. More from Matt Mattinson.
4: That's according to White House border czar Tom Holman. He told Fox News that he hasn't seen any plans or discussions about potential immigration enforcement operations at polling places. Holman called any claims that ICE would be at polling locations a fear tactic. This after the city of Denver, along with Latino civil rights and voting rights groups, filed a lawsuit to block ICE from polling places.
1: Rapper Macklemore is off Ed Sheeran's U.S. tour after pro-Palestinian comments during a recent concert. Macklemore says several stadium owners, including New England Patriots owner Robert Kraft, objected to him performing at their venues after he said Free Palestine on stage. Michael Kastner, NBC News Radio.
5: Nearly 3 months ago, Erie News Now first reported that Presque Isle State Park would be getting the federal funding it needed for sand replenishment, but Presque Isle officials say they are still waiting for that money to arrive. Earlier this year, it was announced that Presque Isle wouldn't receive federal funds for sand yet again, but U.S. Senator John Fetterman told Erie News Now that the federal funding would be coming thanks to the Army Corps of Engineers that was able to free up unused resources to provide $1.5 million needed for Presque Isle. We were also told that the money was awarded to Presque Isle in July, but that it had to go through a legal review to ensure compliance. With much of the major damage now dealt with, public works crews in the city of Erie are now on branch duty 10 days after storms tore through the city. Monday was the first day for branch pickup for the city of Erie, working from West 12th Street to the Bayfront. After being picked up, the branches are taken to the city's composting site, where a massive mountain of branches remains. Crews are working through the city over the course of the week. Residents are being asked to remain patient. According to AAA, gas currently sits at the national average of $4.31 a gallon, a 16-cent increase compared to last week. According to AAA, the current average is $6.23 a gallon for diesel fuel a year ago. That average price was $3.69. Trucks, semis, buses, trains, and heavy equipment all rely on diesel fuel to power their engines, but the cost of diesel nearly doubling is not a huge concern for the Erie Metropolitan Transit Authority. Back in 2018, the board made the decision to start replacing their fleet of diesel buses with buses fueled by compressed natural gas. I'm Mark Soliday for Erie News Now.
6: I'm Erie News Now meteorologist Tom DeVecchio. Lots of sunshine for today, breezy and warmer with highs in the lower 80s. Partly cloudy through midnight tonight, then cloudy, maybe some showers late tonight, lows in the mid-60s. And for tomorrow, mostly cloudy skies, a chance of showers and storms, highs in the upper 70s. From the Erie News Now First Warning Weather Center, I'm meteorologist Tom DeVecchio.

90.5 WERG. Good morning. That's Lumineers. Bill Page with you. Chris Rock was in the headlines recently saying the only way he'll return to the Oscars is if he was nominated for an award. I guess the Oscars and him had a falling out a few years ago, and he still hasn't gotten over it yet. Here's Young the Giant.

90.5 WERG with the 1975. A third person has passed away from the Burning Man Festival, which was about a week ago. And every time I hear anything about that Burning Man Festival, it's a huge Woodstock type of event out in the middle of the desert. The temperatures get absolutely nasty. There doesn't seem to be enough personal hygiene for anyone. That event is, again, in the middle of the day. If it rains, oh, it's just a nasty mud bath where vehicles actually get stuck. So your mode of transportation to getting out of the Burning Man Festival is extremely hampered. I don't see anybody getting out of there clean or anywhere close. Last year they had a murder at the Burning Man Festival and they never solved it. And authorities said, well, part of the reason they didn't solve it is all the evidence went away when the festival concluded. It went back to just being

0: in the middle of the desert. So good luck finding anything or having a CSI Miami, CSI Las Vegas, CSI New York come in and try to solve the murder. There were three this time, this past year, people that died. One of them, I believe, was a murder. The other two probably just died of natural causes or bad hygiene, something like that.
1: Week one of the NFL closed out with a blowout. The Chiefs rolling the Broncos 31-10 in the Monday night game. KC running back Kenneth Walker, 173 yards rushing with a TD run and catch. And Patrick Mahomes, back from last season's ACL injury, scored the first TD of the night on a 15-yard run.
2: For me, running, like I said, I was going to, and then going for the end zone, it kind of gave me that confidence that I can go out there and be myself.
1: Mahomes ended up throwing for two TDs as well, going 15 of 27 for 184 yards. NFL injury news. Vikings quarterback Kyler Murray is a question mark for Minnesota's Week 2 game in Chicago. Murray in concussion protocol after taking a big hit Sunday in the Vikings' win over the Packers. Backup Carson Wentz QB'd that victory. And Eagles Pro Bowl O-lineman Landon Dickerson out at least 4 weeks. He was placed on IR with a knee issue. Among the baseball last night, the Yankees beat the Twins 8-3. The Yanks clinch a playoff berth. Aaron Judge hit his first home run since returning from injury. I'm Matt McCoy.
3: It's time for the biggest little fair around, the 81st Albion Area Fair, through September 19th in Albion, PA. 5 days of rides, entertainment, contests, food, agriculture, and plenty of fun. 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
4: I'm Erie News Now meteorologist Tom DeVecchio. Lots of sunshine for today, breezy and warmer with highs in the lower 80s. Partly cloudy through midnight tonight, then cloudy, maybe some showers late tonight, lows in the mid-60s. And for tomorrow, mostly cloudy skies, a chance of showers and storms, highs in the upper 70s. From the Erie News Now First Warning Weather Center, I'm meteorologist Tom DeVecchio.
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0: That is Julia Wolf on WERG. Bill Page, does it seem like everyone you know has a birthday this month? It's a very common month for birthdays, so if you find yourself wishing someone happy birthday almost daily or multiple times a day, it's because when September rolls around, it's the most popular month for birthdays for one good reason. If you do the math, take September and backtrack 9 months, it's the dead of winter. And what is there to do in the dead of winter besides make babies? I don't know. Get a hobby unless you plan on having a September birth date for your kid. Just, again, very popular month for birthdays. And, well, you kind of understand why with the things around here in Erie. There isn't a lot to do in the middle of winter, I guess.
1: Saudi Arabia may run out of oil ready for export if it can't restart a critical pipeline damaged by drone attacks. Michael Kastner with more.
2: Satellite photos show heavy damage to a key pumping station on the pipeline, and oil traders are warning 4% of the world's oil supply could be at risk, driving prices higher. Yemen's Iranian-backed Houthis have been carrying out attacks on Saudi Arabia and have exerted some control over a passage that connects the Red Sea to the Gulf of Aden and the Indian Ocean. The Saudis have given no official report about the damage and how long the pipeline might be out of commission.
1: And the Federal Reserve due to announce its decision on interest rates this week. Speculation about a possible rate hike is growing ahead of Wednesday's decision. Intel-backed AI construction firm BillDots has raised $130 million in new financing. The startup uses AI to help speed up the construction of expensive mega projects like data centers, chip factories, and hospitals. Farmers and ranchers across Colorado will be listening closely to Senate candidate Mark Baisley's plan to help them if he wins in November. Rob Dawson explains.
3: Mark Baisley is set to announce a Farm Prosperity and Cost Relief Act. The current state senator says his proposal aims to reduce the cost of doing business for farmers and ranchers. His plan would pursue targeted tax relief and include incentives to help producers maintain cash flow and reinvest in their operations. Baisley is going up against John Hickenlooper in November. The incumbent Democrat last month said he'd like to see a new political party that's pro-farmer and pro-rancher.
1: President Trump's childhood home in Queens off the market. Natalie Migliori has the detail.
4: The New York Post reports the Tudor-style home in the Jamaica Estates area sold recently for just under $2 million. President Trump's father, Fred Trump, built the home in 1940, and the president lived there until he was four. The Trump family hasn't owned the home in years, but the real estate agent who made the recent sale tells the Post the fact that Trump had lived there generated quite a bit of interest from buyers.
1: I'm Monica Nelson with your consumer and business news.
5: I'm Erie News Now meteorologist Tom DeVecchio. Lots of sunshine for today, breezy and warmer with highs in the lower 80s. Partly cloudy through midnight tonight, then cloudy, maybe some showers late tonight, lows in the mid-60s. And for tomorrow, mostly cloudy skies, a chance of showers and storms, highs in the upper 70s. From the Erie News Now First Warning Weather Center, I'm meteorologist Tom DeVecchio.
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90.5 WERG, waking up with Bill Page. Good morning. What exactly is lore tripping? I've got the definition and what Gen Zers are doing with it coming up.

0: From Gannon University, 90.5 WERG, Erie.
1: NBC News Radio, I'm Michael Kastner. The Trump administration is accusing thousands of stealing from American taxpayers in COVID-era loan fraud schemes. More from Mark Mayfield.
2: Vice President J.D. Vance was joined by Attorney General Todd Blanche and FBI Director Kash Patel at the FBI's Kansas City headquarters for Monday's announcement.
3: As happens with so many of the programs that are born out of the generosity of the American taxpayer, we had many, many people who took advantage of those programs.
2: Almost 870,000 borrowers have been suspended by the Small Business Administration over an estimated $39 billion in suspected fraud. Blanche announced that 80 people have been charged so far after $245 million in losses were uncovered in the crackdown. Healthcare fraud has been one of President Trump's focal points since returning to office.
1: The Supreme Court is blocking the Trump administration's efforts to restrict mail-in voting. The High Court said Monday it would not consider the emergency application the Trump administration filed, seeking to block a lower court ruling that said the regulation was most likely unlawful. ICE reportedly has no plans to sweep polling locations in November's midterm elections. More from Matt Mattinson.
4: That's according to White House border czar Tom Holman. He told Fox News that he hasn't seen any plans or discussions about potential immigration enforcement operations at polling places. Holman called any claims that ICE would be at polling locations a fear tactic. This after the city of Denver, along with Latino civil rights and voting rights groups, filed a lawsuit to block ICE from polling places.
1: Rapper Macklemore is off Ed Sheeran's U.S. tour after pro-Palestinian comments during a recent concert. Macklemore says several stadium owners, including New England Patriots owner Robert Kraft, objected to him performing at their venues after he said Free Palestine on stage. Michael Kastner, NBC News Radio.
5: Nearly 3 months ago, Erie News Now first reported that Presque Isle State Park would be getting the federal funding it needed for sand replenishment, but Presque Isle officials say they are still waiting for that money to arrive. Earlier this year, it was announced that Presque Isle wouldn't receive federal funds for sand yet again, but U.S. Senator John Fetterman told Erie News Now that the federal funding would be coming thanks to the Army Corps of Engineers that was able to free up unused resources to provide $1.5 million needed for Presque Isle. We were also told that the money was awarded to Presque Isle in July, but that it had to go through a legal review to ensure compliance. With much of the major damage now dealt with, public works crews in the city of Erie are now on branch duty 10 days after storms tore through the city. Monday was the first day for branch pickup for the city of Erie, working from West 12th Street to the Bayfront. After being picked up, the branches are taken to the city's composting site, where a massive mountain of branches remains. Crews are working through the city over the course of the week. Residents are being asked to remain patient. According to AAA, gas currently sits at the national average of $4.31 a gallon, a 16-cent increase compared to last week. According to AAA, the current average is $6.23 a gallon for diesel fuel a year ago. That average price was $3.69. Trucks, semis, buses, trains, and heavy equipment all rely on diesel fuel to power their engines, but the cost of diesel nearly doubling is not a huge concern for the Erie Metropolitan Transit Authority. Back in 2018, the board made the decision to start replacing their fleet of diesel buses with buses fueled by compressed natural gas. I'm Mark Soliday for Erie News Now.
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7: I'm Erie News Now meteorologist Tom DeVecchio. Lots of sunshine for today, breezy and warmer with highs in the lower 80s. Partly cloudy through midnight tonight, then cloudy, maybe some showers late tonight, lows in the mid-60s. And for tomorrow, mostly cloudy skies, a chance of showers and storms, highs in the upper 70s. From the Erie News Now First Warning Weather Center, I'm meteorologist Tom DeVecchio.

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1: That's Milky Chance on WERG. Bill Page, the big travel trend among Gen Zers this past summer was something I hadn't heard of till this morning. It's called lore tripping, where you vacation to small towns and quirky destinations instead of big cities and tourist traps like Disney. So you would not find lure tripping in Disney anywhere. It's a big thing. According to Airbnb, nearly half of Gen Zers are trending towards fall destinations to small towns. What's the old saying? It's not the destination, it's the journey.

0: on WERG. Bill Page. If I say the name Eric Clapton, depending on how old you are, your point of reference to Eric Clapton is going to be different. But he is a Rock and Roll Hall of Famer, a rock god, and he's got this Eric Clapton's Crossroad Guitar Festival. It happens each year. This year, it's coming up September 26th and 27th in Austin, Texas. I don't see any of us taking the road trip to it, but it's going to feature a lot of really good artists, and folks are you know, kind of attending but not committing to it because a lot of the artists are on to be announced. So I don't know if you trust the fact that Eric Clapton is going to put on a pretty good show no matter what he does. You just kind of have to go with the flow, I guess.
1: Week one of the NFL closed out with a blowout. The Chiefs rolling the Broncos 31-10 in the Monday night game. KC running back Kenneth Walker, 173 yards rushing with a TD run and catch. And Patrick Mahomes, back from last season's ACL injury, scored the first TD of the night on a 15-yard run.
2: For me, running, like I said, I wasn't going to. And then going for the end zone, it kind of gave me that confidence that I can go out there and be myself.
1: Mahomes ended up throwing for two TDs as well, going 15 of 27 for 184 yards. NFL injury news. Vikings quarterback Kyler Murray is a question mark for Minnesota's Week 2 game in Chicago. Murray in concussion protocol after taking a big hit Sunday in the Vikings' win over the Packers. Backup Carson Wentz QB'd that victory. And Eagles Pro Bowl O-lineman Landon Dickerson out at least 4 weeks. He was placed on IR with a knee issue. Among the baseball last night, the Yankees beat the Twins 8-3. The Yanks clinch a playoff berth. Aaron Judge hit his first home run since returning from injury. I'm Matt McCoy.
3: I'm Erie News Now meteorologist Tom DeVecchio. Lots of sunshine for today. Breezy and warmer with highs in the lower 80s. Partly cloudy through midnight tonight, then cloudy. Maybe some showers late tonight, lows in the mid-60s. And for tomorrow, mostly cloudy skies, a chance of showers and storms, highs in the upper 70s. From the Erie News Now First Warning Weather Center, I'm meteorologist Tom DeVecchio.
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0: sitting back in the studio this morning jamming to Green Day here on WERG. Bill Page with you. And 59% of us say we get stressed out just at the idea, of having to go to the airport. Now, I don't know. I don't get too stressed by it. But there's always once during the trip where I have that thought of, oh boy, it's usually during takeoff and landing, but going through security, making sure you get to the airport on time, the stress of the flight. And if you're traveling with your family, this actually happened to us a few years ago, traveling out of Erie. Everyone says, oh, fly Erie. Sure, that's great. But it's not always practical. It's not always, you want to get to your spot and you got to go to a different hub and there's some logistics involved. But we were flying out and it actually shut the airport, the airplane doors on us as we're standing there in line. We're like, no, we're here. We're in line. And it was very stressful. And we had to get a connecting flight or another flight. We missed our connection all because the captain said, nope, nobody else. And I'll never forget that because we're taking our kids to Disney. And how traumatic that was when the kids were little. The boys were like, well, what? We thought we were leaving to go see the mouse. And we're like, we're still going to go see the mouse. We just have to figure out how we're going to get there now.
1: Amid new concerns that artificial intelligence could threaten humanity, one tech giant is delaying its stock offering. Rory O'Neill reports.
2: In an interview with Fortune, OpenAI CEO Sam Altman said that an initial public offering of stock right now would be, quote, ill-advised, citing work still needed on safety and alignment on how the AI industry and governments should work together. In an overnight post on X, Altman said humans could lose control of the future to AI, and he feared there could be a concentration of power in one person or in one tech company.
1: Oracle co-founder and executive chairman Larry Ellison canceling a planned $7.5 billion sale of company stock. The company not giving a reason for the change of heart. And Intel-backed AI construction firm BuildDots has raised $130 million in new financing. The startup uses AI to help speed up the construction of expensive mega projects like data centers, chip factories, and hospitals. Tech Report, I'm Mark Mayfield.
3: I'm Erie News Now meteorologist Tom DeVecchio. Lots of sunshine for today, breezy and warmer with highs in the lower 80s. Partly cloudy through midnight tonight, then cloudy, maybe some showers late tonight, lows in the mid-60s. And for tomorrow, mostly cloudy skies, a chance of showers and storms, highs in the upper 70s. From the Erie News Now First Warning Weather Center, I'm meteorologist Tom DeVecchio.
0: And it's Collective Soul on WERG. Bill Page, now when you think back, when you first were out on your own, what were some of the things you always stocked at your first apartment? Ramen noodles? Yeah, I still call them ramen noodles. I get it. The name changed somewhere along the way. Or I was mispronouncing it all this time, and I just got used to it. That's probably more the case. Something 93% of Americans have in their house at all time, a good old box of pasta. And if you're going to have pasta, you better have some good sauce in the refrigerator and not that cheap stuff because you got to have good sauce if it's going to be there. Otherwise, spray butter and noodles, that's when you know you're roughing it. 90.5 WERG.

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1: NBC News Radio, I'm Michael Kastner. The U.S. Supreme Court is rejecting the Trump administration's attempt to restrict mail-in voting. More from Mark Mayfield.
2: The High Court said it would not consider the emergency application that the Trump administration filed, seeking to block a lower court ruling that said the regulation was most likely unlawful. The decision blocks the U.S. Postal Service from implementing the new restrictions from going into effect. Two conservative justices dissented.
1: President Trump is pushing back against growing calls for more guardrails on AI. Nick Harper reports the comments came after some expressed major concerns, including Anthropic CEO Dario Amodei and House Minority Leader Hakeem Jeffries.
3: Posting on social media, he said that there is no need for more regulations. We already have tremendous criminal and regulatory power over AI companies. There is a sick conspiracy, wrote the president, against AI and data centers.
1: In a Truth Social post on Monday, Trump said the only control or guardrails that AI needs is, in his words, a strong and smart, high IQ president. The First Lady will be in North Carolina today. Melania Trump is scheduled to deliver remarks at Mountain View Elementary School in Ashe County to promote education technology and community resilience. The 78th Emmy Awards are in the books, with Widow's Bay taking home the night's top prize for Outstanding Comedy Series. The show led all programs with 8 wins, while Bad Bunny's Super Bowl 60 halftime show earned 7. And drugs like Ozempic may have another benefit after surgery. According to a new scientific report study, adults with type 2 diabetes on GLP-1 drugs were 46% less likely to have opioid prescriptions 3 months to a year after surgery. Michael Kastner, NBC News Radio.
4: Nearly 3 months ago, Erie News Now first reported that Presque Isle State Park would be getting the federal funding it needed for sand replenishment, but Presque Isle officials say they are still waiting for that money to arrive. Earlier this year, it was announced that Presque Isle wouldn't receive federal funds for sand yet again, but U.S. Senator John Fetterman told Erie News Now that the federal funding would be coming thanks to the Army Corps of Engineers that was able to free up unused resources to provide $1.5 million needed for Presque Isle. We were also told that the money was awarded to Presque Isle in July, but that it had to go through a legal review to ensure compliance. With much of the major damage now dealt with, public works crews in the city of Erie are now on branch duty 10 days after storms tore through the city. Monday was the first day for branch pickup for the city of Erie, working from West 12th Street to the Bayfront. After being picked up, the branches are taken to the city's composting site, where a massive mountain of branches remains. Crews are working through the city over the course of the week. Residents are being asked to remain patient. According to AAA, gas currently sits at the national average of $4.31 a gallon, a 16-cent increase compared to last week. According to AAA, the current average is $6.23 a gallon for diesel fuel. A year ago, that average price was $3.69. Trucks, semis, buses, trains, and heavy equipment all rely on diesel fuel to power their engines, but the cost of diesel nearly doubling is not a huge concern for the Erie Metropolitan Transit Authority. Back in 2018, the board made the decision to start replacing their fleet of diesel buses with buses fueled by compressed natural gas. I'm Mark Soliday for Erie News Now.
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6: I'm Erie News Now meteorologist Tom DeVecchio. Lots of sunshine for today, breezy and warmer with highs in the lower 80s. Partly cloudy through midnight tonight, then cloudy, maybe some showers late tonight, lows in the mid-60s. And for tomorrow, mostly cloudy skies, a chance of showers and storms, highs in the upper 70s. From the Erie News Now First Warning Weather Center, I'm meteorologist Tom DeVecchio.

The best rock on the radio, 90.5 WERG with Lord Huron. Bill Page, have you been on the internet lately? Of course you have. Everybody is. From basically when we wake up in the morning, we check our phones, you're on the internet. Something, I don't know if you noticed, but you think about it and you're like, well, duh, that makes sense. 68% of all websites around the world are in English. Now, I understand English isn't everyone's cup of tea. It's not their go-to language. But when it comes to websites, they figure, you know what? Most people do understand some part of English or can get translated. But that is interesting. If you've ever thought about it, it makes sense because I can't tell you the last time I went to a website and it wasn't in English. And if it wasn't in English, I didn't stay on it very long.

That is Three Doors Down on WERG with Duck and Ron. Bill Page with you. Not always so cheesy, but every once in a while I let that cheese slip out like there. According to Match.com, 71% of men think that leaving a toothbrush at her place is a sign of a commitment, or vice versa. If she leaves the toothbrush at your house, things are getting serious. Yeah. I got news for you. I remember a Big Bang Theory where Penny and Leonard weren't dating at that point, and he had a new girlfriend, and she starts going through the signs of, are they getting serious? And she starts going through his room and saying, oh, is this yours? And this new girlfriend is taking up closet space. And then she has a drawer. Then she's got a toothbrush there. And then some of Leonard's stuff on Big Bang Theory starts coming up missing. Like, in, you know, he has this Batman thing there, or his guy stuff. And now all of a sudden, pictures of her family are in his room. And he's like, but we're not getting serious. We're not getting serious. We're not getting serious. And Penny was just like, you're going down with the ship with this one, because yes, you are getting serious. She's moving in, and you're the last one to know it. But yeah, I guess the signs are there. But if the toothbrush is at your place, or you leave the toothbrush at her place, yeah, you're probably taking that.

0: next step in the relationship.
1: Week one of the NFL closed out with a blowout. The Chiefs rolling the Broncos 31-10 in the Monday night game. KC running back Kenneth Walker, 173 yards rushing with a TD run and catch. And Patrick Mahomes, back from last season's ACL injury, scored the first TD of the night on a 15-yard run.
2: For me, running, like I said, I wasn't going to. And then going for the end zone, it kind of gave me that confidence that I can go out there and be myself.
1: Mahomes ended up throwing for two TDs as well, going 15 of 27 for 184 yards. NFL injury news. Vikings quarterback Kyler Murray is a question mark for Minnesota's Week 2 game in Chicago. Murray in concussion protocol after taking a big hit Sunday in the Vikings' win over the Packers. Backup Carson Wentz QB'd that victory. And Eagles Pro Bowl O-lineman Landon Dickerson out at least 4 weeks. He was placed on IR with a knee issue. Among the baseball last night, the Yankees beat the Twins 8-3. The Yanks clinch a playoff berth. Aaron Judge hit his first home run since returning from injury. I'm Matt McCoy.
3: I'm Erie News Now meteorologist Tom DeVecchio. Lots of sunshine for today. Breezy and warmer with highs in the lower 80s. Partly cloudy through midnight tonight, then cloudy. Maybe some showers late tonight. Lows in the mid-60s. And for tomorrow, mostly cloudy skies, a chance of showers and storms, highs in the upper 70s. From the Erie News Now First Warning Weather Center, I'm meteorologist Tom DeVecchio.
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0: 90.5 WERG. That is Group Love. Bill Page. Are you a teenager or do you have a teenager? It can be tough on both of you. Teenagers, please give your parents a little bit of slack. And parents, sometimes you got to just choose your battles. Boy, I never got good at that, but the older I get, I wish I would have. The average teenager will slam a door about 75 to 100 times. Now, it does change with if it's a male or female. Teenage girls slam more doors than boys. Boys probably break more things, but teenage girls slam doors an average of 150 times a year. Now, kids are getting younger or older, younger. You start seeing signs of a teenager when the kids are younger. Well, if you've got girls, you know what I'm talking about. They just, they jump from being cute and daddy's little girl to being a teenage mutant child almost overnight. But yeah, they seem to show signs of becoming teenagers way too soon for most parents. And I feel you.
1: And now, another film rental discovery. Welcome to the Indie Film Minute. At the Sundance premiere of The Queen of Versailles, on the surface, a story of a garish nouveau riche family receiving their comeuppance, Jackie Siegel proudly appeared in full glory. Hearing the subject of the film, you may wonder why. Director Lauren Greenfield set out to chronicle the success and excess of a rich American family, building what was meant to be the largest house in America, a monument to their brilliance. Then came the Great Recession and financial meltdown, and the cameras kept rolling. What might have been a disgusting look behind an easily dismissed curtain suddenly became a fascinating character study of rags to riches, turned riches to rags. What happens when nannies are dismissed and a hands-off trophy wife has to deal with eight kids? When the house staff no longer exists? When one has to worry about the electric bill? And when a one-time brilliant king of industry is transformed into a powerless victim? While Jackie was enjoying her Sundance premiere, David was unsuccessfully suing to prevent the film's release. But even when exposing the king's nakedness, Versailles does not mock. Surprisingly, it inspires unexpected empathy as those whom we may have hated return to humanity in a tragic fall from grace. The Queen of Versailles, not in theaters, discovery of a rental.
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1: NBC News Radio, I'm Michael Kastner. The U.S. Supreme Court is rejecting the Trump administration's attempt to restrict mail-in voting. More from Mark Mayfield.
2: The High Court said it would not consider the emergency application that the Trump administration filed, seeking to block a lower court ruling that said the regulation was most likely unlawful. The decision blocks the U.S. Postal Service from implementing the new restrictions from going into effect. Two conservative justices dissented.
1: President Trump is pushing back against growing calls for more guardrails on AI. Nick Harper reports the comments came after some expressed major concerns, including Anthropic CEO Dario Amodei and House Minority Leader Hakeem Jeffries.
3: Posting on social media, he said that there is no need for more regulations. We already have tremendous criminal and regulatory power over AI companies. There is a sick conspiracy, wrote the president, against AI and data centers.
1: In a Truth Social post on Monday, Trump said the only control or guardrails that AI needs is, in his words, a strong and smart, high IQ president. The First Lady will be in North Carolina today. Melania Trump is scheduled to deliver remarks at Mountain View Elementary School in Ashe County to promote education technology and community resilience. The 78th Emmy Awards are in the books, with Widow's Bay taking home the night's top prize for Outstanding Comedy Series. The show led all programs with 8 wins, while Bad Bunny's Super Bowl 60 halftime show earned 7. And drugs like Ozempic may have another benefit after surgery. According to a new scientific report study, adults with type 2 diabetes on GLP-1 drugs were 46% less likely to have opioid prescriptions 3 months to a year after surgery. Michael Kastner, NBC News Radio.
4: Nearly 3 months ago, Erie News Now first reported that Presque Isle State Park would be getting the federal funding it needed for sand replenishment, but Presque Isle officials say they are still waiting for that money to arrive. Earlier this year, it was announced that Presque Isle wouldn't receive federal funds for sand yet again, but U.S. Senator John Fetterman told Erie News Now that the federal funding would be coming thanks to the Army Corps of Engineers that was able to free up unused resources to provide $1.5 million needed for Presque Isle. We were also told that the money was awarded to Presque Isle in July, but that it had to go through a legal review to ensure compliance. With much of the major damage now dealt with, public works crews in the city of Erie are now on branch duty 10 days after storms tore through the city. Monday was the first day for branch pickup for the city of Erie, working from West 12th Street to the Bayfront. After being picked up, the branches are taken to the city's composting site, where a massive mountain of branches remains. Crews are working through the city over the course of the week. Residents are being asked to remain patient. According to AAA, gas currently sits at the national average of $4.31 a gallon, a 16-cent increase compared to last week. According to AAA, the current average is $6.23 a gallon for diesel fuel. A year ago, that average price was $3.69. Trucks, semis, buses, trains, and heavy equipment all rely on diesel fuel to power their engines, but the cost of diesel nearly doubling. It's not a huge concern for the Erie Metropolitan Transit Authority. Back in 2018, the board made the decision to start replacing their fleet of diesel buses with buses fueled by compressed natural gas. I'm Mark Soliday for Erie News Now.
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6: I'm Erie News Now meteorologist Tom DeVecchio. Lots of sunshine for today, breezy and warmer with highs in the lower 80s. Partly cloudy through midnight tonight, then cloudy, maybe some showers late tonight, lows in the mid-60s. And for tomorrow, mostly cloudy skies, a chance of showers and storms, highs in the upper 70s. From the Erie News Now First Warning Weather Center, I'm meteorologist Tom DeVecchio.
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remember some hairstyles as I was younger that just I look back in pictures and I go, what the hell was I thinking? 90.5 WERG. Bill Page, we've got college students. And, you know, those are the years that you just kind of, I don't know, you find an identity. Now, is that the person you're going to be when you grow up? Sometimes. But you kind of break away from your parents and sometimes you rebel. And sometimes it'll stick with you, especially if there's photos around. Some styles you need to just walk away from. Certain clothing, certain hairstyles. 62% of women say they won't date a guy who has a ponytail. Tattoos are cool. Ponytails, eh. Mullets, those seem to be coming back. But are ponytails a hang-up for girls? I don't know. But again, you know, I find it funny if you have boys and you say something about, hey, isn't it time to get a haircut? Isn't it time to haircut? Maybe you should, you know, do something with that. They'll never listen to mom and dad. But if a girl gets involved, boy, that hair is taken care of the next day like that.

0: 90.5 WERG, Bill Page. The Irish Festival happening this weekend. It's already Irish Festival. And the big reason I always remember it is September rolls around. It's halfway to St. Paddy's Day, and they do such a great job with it. And it does seem to be the last big festival and of summer. So as Irish Festival comes around, it is a little bittersweet.
1: Week one of the NFL closed out with a blowout. The Chiefs rolling the Broncos 31-10 in the Monday night game. KC running back Kenneth Walker, 173 yards rushing with a TD run and catch. And Patrick Mahomes, back from last season's ACL injury, scored the first TD of the night on a 15-yard run.
2: For me, running, like I said, I wasn't going to. And then going for the end zone, it kind of gave me that confidence that I can go out there and be myself.
1: Mahomes ended up throwing for two TDs as well, going 15 of 27 for 184 yards. NFL injury news. Vikings quarterback Kyler Murray is a question mark for Minnesota's Week 2 game in Chicago. Murray in concussion protocol after taking a big hit Sunday in the Vikings' win over the Packers. Backup Carson Wentz QB'd that victory. And Eagles Pro Bowl O-lineman Landon Dickerson out at least 4 weeks. He was placed on IR with a knee issue. Among the baseball last night, the Yankees beat the Twins 8-3. The Yanks clinch a playoff berth. Aaron Judge hit his first home run since returning from injury. I'm Matt McCoy.
3: I'm Erie News Now meteorologist Tom DeVecchio. Lots of sunshine for today. Breezy and warmer with highs in the lower 80s. Partly cloudy through midnight tonight, then cloudy. Maybe some showers late tonight, lows in the mid-60s. And for tomorrow, mostly cloudy skies, a chance of showers and storms, highs in the upper 70s. From the Erie News Now First Warning Weather Center, I'm meteorologist Tom DeVecchio.
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0: Yeah. What is the world coming to? 90.5 WERG. Bill Page, 25% of parents, according to a new survey, say fairy tales that we tell our children should be more politically correct. Boy, that's a tough one. And I don't want to open up a can of worms on that because I don't want to get in trouble. But we all feel how we feel. 25% of Americans think nursery rhymes and fairy tales should be more politically correct. I'll go with you on that to a point. Not very far, but to a point. And I'll agree with that. But rewriting fairy tales that we learned as kids, and you look back on it, like 80s TV shows or 70s shows, or look back to things our parents or maybe your grandparents, they weren't probably always politically correct, but those were their stories. Those were their shows. And to try to rewrite history, gosh, boy, that's another slippery slope I don't want to get into. But I guess it gets down to, well, feel how we feel, and you just have to get along and respect each other, right?
1: Attention, everyone.
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3: There were some very emotional moments at last night's Emmy Awards.
4: The night's first major shock came when Allison Janney won Best Supporting Actress in a Drama for her role as a vice president turned commander-in-chief in Netflix's The Diplomat. Industry pundits had overwhelmingly predicted a win for Catherine Lanasa of the HBO Max show The Pitt, leaving Janney visibly stunned. Rhea Seehorn, who was nominated twice for playing Kim Wexler in Better Call Saul, now has an Emmy for lead actress in the drama series Pluribus.
5: We are actually made to feel safe to take risks so that we get better as artists.
4: Comedic actor Stephen Root took home his first Emmy for his role in Widow's Bay, and the winner of Outstanding Variety Series, the now-ended Late Show with Stephen Colbert.
6: Thank you so much for watching. We hope you enjoyed the show.
4: Colbert's show ended after 11 seasons in May. I'm Scott Carr.
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9: It's called Paul Simon, the Quiet Celebration Concert, and he's celebrating by releasing Under African Skies, a duet with Edie Brickell. The nearly two-hour set features songs like Graceland, Rewrite, Spirit Voices, and Slip Sliding Away. Paul Simon, the Quiet Celebration Concert live album, will be out October the 9th. I'm Mark Mayfield.
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3: Choosing Texas by Ella Langley has topped the Billboard Hot 100 for the 22nd time since its release. That's entertainment. I'm Daria Albinger.
11: I'm Erie News Now meteorologist Tom DeVecchio. Lots of sunshine for today. Breezy and warmer with highs in the lower 80s. Partly cloudy through midnight tonight, then cloudy. Maybe some showers late tonight. Lows in the mid-60s. And for tomorrow, mostly cloudy skies. A chance of showers and storms. Highs in the upper 70s. From the Erie News Now First Warning Weather Center, I'm meteorologist Tom DeVecchio.
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Hello, hello. Once again, welcome back to Erie's best radio station, 9.5 WERG. My name is Deshaun Morris, also known as D-E-Z. It is wonderful to be back in the studio today and on this wonderful, wonderful, wonderful Tuesday and the first day of National Hispanic Heritage Month. What you just heard was AWOL Nation Barbarian. And coming up next on this beautiful Tuesday morning, we have Left Hand Free by Alt-J. Let's get right back into the music on 90.5 WERG.

0: Hello, welcome back to 90.5 WERG. What you just heard was Window by the Foo Fighters. And coming up next after this first warning weather, we got a song from The Killers and House of Pain. This is right here on Erie's best rock station and the one that's currently with you in the morning as all these Gannon students head to their classes. 90.5 WERG with me, your host right now, the host known as D-E-Z.
1: I'm Erie News Now meteorologist Tom DeVecchio. Lots of sunshine for today, breezy and warmer with highs in the lower 80s. Partly cloudy through midnight tonight, then cloudy, maybe some showers late tonight, lows in the mid-60s. And for tomorrow, mostly cloudy skies, a chance of showers and storms, highs in the upper 70s. From the Erie News Now First Warning Weather Center, I'm meteorologist Tom DeVecchio.
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0: Hello, hello. How are we doing today? This is Dennis from 90.5 WERG, and this and that was Bitches in Tennessee by K's the Elephant. And coming right up next, real soon, we have Shawnee Happy People and Fine Again. Let's get right back into the music.
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2: I'm Erie News Now meteorologist Tom DeVecchio. Lots of sunshine for today, breezy and warmer with highs in the lower 80s. Partly cloudy through midnight tonight, then cloudy, maybe some showers late tonight, lows in the mid-60s. And for tomorrow, mostly cloudy skies, a chance of showers and storms, highs in the upper 70s. From the Erie News Now First Warning Weather Center, I'm meteorologist Tom DeVecchio.
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That was Fine Again by Seether right here on 90.5 WERG. 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
7: I'm Erie News Now meteorologist Tom DeVecchio. Lots of sunshine for today. Breezy and warmer with highs in the lower 80s. Partly cloudy through midnight tonight, then cloudy. Maybe some showers late tonight. Lows in the mid-60s. And for tomorrow, mostly cloudy skies. A chance of showers and storms. Highs in the upper 70s. From the Erie News Now First Warning Weather Center, I'm meteorologist Tom DeVecchio.
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2: I'm Erie News Now meteorologist Tom DeVecchio. Lots of sunshine for today, breezy and warmer with highs in the lower 80s. Partly cloudy through midnight tonight, then cloudy, maybe some showers late tonight, lows in the mid-60s. And for tomorrow, mostly cloudy skies, a chance of showers and storms, highs in the upper 70s. From the Erie News Now First Warning Weather Center, I'm meteorologist Tom DeVecchio.
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Erie's Rock Alternative, 90.5 WERG. If you're too shy, let me know. It's the 1975 Erie Seawolves getting set for some postseason play. The division series starts this evening, and we've got a home field advantage for game one. Richmond is who we're going to be playing. UPMC Park downtown, first pitch this evening at 6:35.

Hey, Let Me Know. It's the 1975 Erie Seawolves getting set for some postseason play. The division series starts this evening, and we've got home field advantage for game one. Richmond is who we're going to be playing. UPMC Park downtown, first pitch this evening at 6:35.

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0: The best rock on the radio, 90.5 WERG. We might as well be strangers. That is Weezer. And before that, the Black Keys and Shine a Little Light. Dr. Chet rocking the workday and coming up, 21 Pilots. Also Cage the Elephant and the Eurythmics.
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5: I'm Erie News Now meteorologist Tom DeVecchio. Lots of sunshine for today, breezy and warmer with highs in the lower 80s. Partly cloudy through midnight tonight, then cloudy, maybe some showers late tonight, lows in the mid-60s. And for tomorrow, mostly cloudy skies, a chance of showers and storms, highs in the upper 70s. From the Erie News Now First Warning Weather Center, I'm meteorologist Tom DeVecchio.
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Rocking it back, 90.5 WERG, the Eurythmics, and Here Comes the Rain again. 21 Pilots before that with The Contract, and we've got a check on our consumer affairs update with Mark coming up right after Miles Smith, Hold Me in the Dark. We

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1: For 90.5 WERG, I'm Mark Huffman with today's Consumer Affairs Update. It dominated the summer and sent lettuce prices plunging. But now the Centers for Disease Control and Prevention has declared an end to the massive cyclospora outbreak linked to iceberg lettuce, saying the contaminated products are no longer available in stores or restaurants. In its final update, the CDC said the outbreak caused nearly 13,000 confirmed illnesses in 21 states. The Senior Citizens League projects a 3.5% Social Security cost of living adjustment for 2027. A beneficiary receiving $2,000 a month would get about $70 more before Medicare deductions. A new survey from Loop found nearly two-thirds of consumers say that a retailer's return policy has caused them to abandon a purchase or stop shopping for a particular brand. It's especially important to online shoppers. I'm Mark Huffman. 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

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Buffalo Traffic Jam on Erie's Rock Alternative 90.5 WERG. The Gannon University Career Fair is coming up. 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That's coming up next Wednesday, the 23rd, at the Highmark Events Center here at Gannon University.

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2: I'm Erie News Now meteorologist Tom DeVecchio. Lots of sunshine for today, breezy and warmer with highs in the lower 80s. Partly cloudy through midnight tonight, then cloudy, maybe some showers late tonight, lows in the mid-60s. And for tomorrow, mostly cloudy skies, a chance of showers and storms, highs in the upper 70s. From the Erie News Now First Warning Weather Center, I'm meteorologist Tom DeVecchio.
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Erie's Rock Alternative, 90.5 WERG, Gray Street from the Dave Matthews Band. Coming up, get into the lunch break right after a headline check with NBC News Radio and Erie News Now. Then I've got Moon Taxi, Elvis Costello, Walk the Moon, and more of the best rock on the radio like Shinedown, Get Up. I know you

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1: NBC News Radio, I'm Michael Kastner. FBI Director Kash Patel tells the Senate Judiciary Committee they've captured 10 of their most wanted criminals around the world under his watch. In a back and forth with Louisiana Republican John Kennedy, Patel was asked about why the FBI changed hiring criteria that would consider some criminal offenders.
2: Obviously, we are never going to hire the criminal.
3: The sign of what? The bestiality?
2: Yes.
3: So you disqualified the animal?
2: Well, I don't think we have great canines, but we're not going to disqualify.
3: I understand. I'm trying to understand why you did this.
1: First Lady Melania Trump is making a trip to North Carolina today. She's scheduled to deliver remarks at Mountain View Elementary School in Ashe County to promote education technology and community resilience. And the 78th Emmy Awards are in the books. Widow's Bay took home the night's top prize for outstanding comedy series. Michael Kastner, NBC News Radio.
4: Nearly 3 months ago, Erie News Now first reported that Presque Isle State Park would be getting the federal funding it needed for sand replenishment, but Presque Isle officials say they are still waiting for that money to arrive. Earlier this year, it was announced that Presque Isle wouldn't receive federal funds for sand yet again, but U.S. Senator John Fetterman told Erie News Now that the federal funding would be coming thanks to the Army Corps of Engineers that was able to free up unused resources to provide $1.5 million needed for Presque Isle. We were also told that the money was awarded to Presque Isle in July, but that it had to go through a legal review to ensure compliance. With much of the major damage now dealt with, public works crews in the city of Erie are now on branch duty 10 days after storms tore through the city. Monday was the first day for branch pickup for the city of Erie, working from West 12th Street to the Bayfront. After being picked up, the branches are taken to the city's composting site, where a massive mountain of branches remains. Crews are working through the city over the course of the week. Residents are being asked to remain patient. According to AAA, gas currently sits at the national average of $4.31 a gallon, a 16-cent increase compared to last week. According to AAA, the current average is $6.23 a gallon for diesel fuel. A year ago, that average price was $3.69. Trucks, semis, buses, trains, and heavy equipment all rely on diesel fuel to power their engines, but the cost of diesel nearly doubling. It's not a huge concern for the Erie Metropolitan Transit Authority. Back in 2018, the board made the decision to start replacing their fleet of diesel buses with buses fueled by compressed natural gas. I'm Mark Soliday for Erie News Now.
5: I'm Erie News Now meteorologist Tom DeVecchio. Lots of sunshine for today, breezy and warmer with highs in the lower 80s. Partly cloudy through midnight tonight, then cloudy, maybe some showers late tonight, lows in the mid-60s. And for tomorrow, mostly cloudy skies, a chance of showers and storms, highs in the upper 70s. From the Erie News Now First Warning Weather Center, I'm meteorologist Tom DeVecchio.
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I Can Take the Sun Out of the Sky. That's the song title and sounds like something a supervillain might try, but in this case, it's Bridget Calls Me Baby. And before that, Moon Taxi to kick off the lunch break with All Day, All Night. Another edition of Radio Roulette coming your way this evening, 8 to 10 p.m. with Tam. Anything goes, never know what she's going to play. What the theme is, got to tune in and find out. Pump It Up with Elvis Costello.

Roxy to kick off the lunch break with All Day, All Night. Another edition of Radio Roulette coming your way this evening, 8 to 10 p.m. with Tam. Anything goes, never know what she's going to play. What the theme is, got to tune in and find out. Pump It Up with Elvis Costello.

0: The best rock on the radio, 90.5 WERG and Good Charlotte with the anthem. This is Dr. Chet on the lunch break. Coming up, I've got Young the Giant, the Kings of Leon, and Aha.
1: My name is Charles.
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4: I'm Erie News Now meteorologist Tom DeVecchio. Lots of sunshine for today, breezy and warmer with highs in the lower 80s. Partly cloudy through midnight tonight, then cloudy. Maybe some showers late tonight, lows in the mid-60s. And for tomorrow, mostly cloudy skies, a chance of showers and storms, highs in the upper 70s. From the Erie News Now First Warning Weather Center, I'm meteorologist Tom DeVecchio.
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Young the Giant with Evergreen and also Walk the Moon. Can You Handle My Love? Erie's Rock Alternative, 90.5 WERG. 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
1: Week one of the NFL closed out with a blowout. The Chiefs rolling the Broncos 31-10 in the Monday night game. KC running back Kenneth Walker, 173 yards rushing with a TD run and catch. And Patrick Mahomes, back from last season's ACL injury, scored the first TD of the night on a 15-yard run.
2: For me, running, like I said, I wasn't going to. And then going for the end zone, it kind of gave me that confidence that I can go out there and be myself.
1: Mahomes ended up throwing for two TDs as well, going 15 of 27 for 184 yards. NFL injury news. Vikings quarterback Kyler Murray is a question mark for Minnesota's Week 2 game in Chicago. Murray in concussion protocol after taking a big hit Sunday in the Vikings win over the Packers. Backup Carson Wentz QB'd that victory. And Eagles Pro Bowl O-lineman Landon Dickerson out at least 4 weeks. He was placed on IR with a knee issue. Among the baseball last night, the Yankees beat the Twins 8-3. The Yanks clinch a playoff berth. Aaron Judge hit his first home run since returning from injury. I'm Matt McCoy.

Rocking it back on 90.5 WERG, one of the greatest music videos ever. Ask anyone who was watching MTV in the 80s and they'll say, yep, aha, Take on Me. You know, we're about halfway to St. Paddy's Day, so that means we need a festival. Because, of course, we do. The Erie Irish Festival is this coming weekend, the 18th, 19th, and 20th at St. Patrick Church on the Lower East Side, 130 East 4th Street. It's part of an Erie summer with WERGFM.com. 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

0: Erie's Rock Alternative, 90.5 WERG, Cowboys Don't Cry. That is Oliver Tree. This is Dr. Chet, and we'll wrap up the lunch break with Of Monsters and Men next.
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2: I'm Erie News Now meteorologist Tom DeVecchio. Lots of sunshine for today, breezy and warmer with highs in the lower 80s. Partly cloudy through midnight tonight, then cloudy, maybe some showers late tonight, lows in the mid-60s. And for tomorrow, mostly cloudy skies, chance of showers and storms, highs in the upper 70s. From the Erie News Now First Warning Weather Center, I'm meteorologist Tom DeVecchio.
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Green Day, Never Gonna R.I.P., Erie's Rock Alternative, 90.5 WERG. And that's going to wrap up the lunch break, but take us with, because coming up after 1, Imagine Dragons, The Cure, Weezer, and more of the best rock on the radio, like Lumineers with Brightside on WERG. I can see

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Erie's Rock Alternative, 90.5 WERG, an Island in the Sun from Weezer, and that whole thought mode of that kind of weather, it's kind of fading as we move into fall. But one of the cool things is we're into fair season, and my favorite regional fair is the Albion Area Fair. Opens tonight, runs through the week. Albion, PA, a straight shot down State Route 18, and then you make a right turn on US 6N into Albion. And there you go. It's part of an eerie summer with WERGFM.com and 90.5 WERG.

0: Erie's favorite radio station, 90.5 WERG, and something new from Sam Fender and Olivia Dean. It's called Rain Me In, and before that, Lullaby from The Cure. This is Dr. Chet, rocking the workday. I've got INXS, U2, and The Paradox coming up.
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2: I'm Erie News Now meteorologist Tom DeVecchio. Lots of sunshine for today. Breezy and warmer with highs in the lower 80s. Partly cloudy through midnight tonight, then cloudy. Maybe some showers late tonight, lows in the mid-60s. And for tomorrow, mostly cloudy skies, a chance of showers and storms, highs in the upper 70s. From the Erie News Now First Warning Weather Center, I'm meteorologist Tom DeVecchio.
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U2 and Bad. Erie's Rock Alternative, 90.5 WERG. Our cool flick pick selection of the day coming up with the Indie Film Minute right after Death Cab for Cutie, Stone Over Water.

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2: Welcome to the Indie Film Minute. You will not know where you are going when you enter the world of the bathtub in the Louisiana Bayou, the setting of Beasts of the Southern Wild. It's a world of survivors living, sometimes rejoicing, in a world of extreme hardship and poverty. The inhabitants of the bathtub exist, always knowing in their hearts that the end is near. The apocalypse is coming. There is nothing to be done about it but to accept what fate throws your way, to endure with what joy can be found, to make your mark where you can to survive. We observe this world through the eyes of Hush Puppy, a 6-year-old force of nature who inhabits the leading role in this miracle of a film. Always absorbing the lessons of life around her, she is self-sufficient, wild, and free. The lessons are harsh, but she accepts them as if another slap from her wise and tragic dad, who knows he must toughen his Hush Puppy to survive an unforgiving world. The apocalypse comes as the hurricane. Some survive to continue making their mark. They gather and move on, just as we must move on from this remarkable film, Changed, and wondering at our very existence. Beasts of the Southern Wild, not in theaters. Discovery through rental.

That's the paradox, and I kind of like that. Erie's Rock Alternative 90.5 WERG, where we have homecoming and reunion weekend on the Erie campus coming up. The 24th, 25th, 26th, and 27th, yeah, the end of next week. 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
1: 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That's Edge Hill with Love to Go. And this is Dr. Chet. I got Dan Auerbach and Beach Weather coming up.
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6: I'm Erie News Now meteorologist Tom DeVecchio. Lots of sunshine for today, breezy and warmer with highs in the lower 80s. Partly cloudy through midnight tonight, then cloudy, maybe some showers late tonight, lows in the mid-60s. And for tomorrow, mostly cloudy skies, a chance of showers and storms, highs in the upper 70s. From the Erie News Now First Warning Weather Center, I'm meteorologist Tom DeVecchio.
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Incubus and Nice to Know You, Erie's Rock Alternative, 90.5 WERG. Coming up after 2, Muse, Almost Monday, 21 Pilots, and more of the best rock on the radio. Here's Beach Weather, Sex, Drugs, etc.

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Almost Monday and no more regrets. Erie's Rock Alternative 90.5 WERG as we're getting set for postseason baseball here in Erie, PA. Yeah, this evening the division series starts up with the Erie Seawolves taking on Richmond. It's a best of three contest in game one in our backyard, UPMC Park downtown. First pitch this evening, 6:35. Go Howlers.

0: I promised 21 Pilots coming up. We'll do that. Also, TV on the Radio and the Hooters.
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2: I'm Erie News Now meteorologist Tom DeVecchio. Lots of sunshine for today, breezy and warmer with highs in the lower 80s. Partly cloudy through midnight tonight, then cloudy, maybe some showers late tonight, lows in the mid-60s. And for tomorrow, mostly cloudy skies, a chance of showers and storms, highs in the upper 70s. From the Erie News Now First Warning Weather Center, I'm meteorologist Tom DeVecchio.
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Erie's Rock Alternative, 90.5 WERG. 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

0: All right. That was Jimmy Eat World with The Middle. Coming up after these commercial breaks, we have the Red Hot Chili Peppers and The Neighborhood. 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
3: I'm Erie News Now meteorologist Tom DeVecchio. Lots of sunshine for today, breezy and warmer with highs in the lower 80s. Partly cloudy through midnight tonight, then cloudy, maybe some showers late tonight, lows in the mid-60s. And for tomorrow, mostly cloudy skies, a chance of showers and storms, highs in the upper 70s. From the Erie News Now First Warning Weather Center, I'm meteorologist Tom DeVecchio.
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90.5 WERG, that was The Neighborhood with their song Private. And coming up next, we have 311 with their song Come Original. 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

90.5 WERG. That was Wet Leg with Chase Lounge. Coming up next, we have Social Distortion and Foo Fighters. 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

0: 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My name is Double J, and that was the Foo Fighters with their song Window. 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
2: I'm Erie News Now meteorologist Tom DeVecchio. Lots of sunshine for today, breezy and warmer with highs in the lower 80s. Partly cloudy through midnight tonight, then cloudy, maybe some showers late tonight, lows in the mid-60s. And for tomorrow, mostly cloudy skies, a chance of showers and storms, highs in the upper 70s. From the Erie News Now First Warning Weather Center, I'm meteorologist Tom DeVecchio.
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right. That was Cage the Elephant with Beaches in Tennessee. Coming up next, we have Sheryl Crow and more to come on 90.5 WERG.

0: All right, with 90.5 WERG, I am Double J, and that was Sega with Losing You. Coming up next, we have Orange Crush by REM and Behind Blue Eyes with Limp Bizkit. Also, just to give an honorable mention, it is sunny and beautiful outside, so if you are looking to go for a walk, enjoy the fresh air and have a wonderful, wonderful day. 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
2: I'm Erie News Now meteorologist Tom DeVecchio. Lots of sunshine for today, breezy and warmer with highs in the lower 80s. Partly cloudy through midnight tonight, then cloudy, maybe some showers late tonight, lows in the mid-60s. And for tomorrow, mostly cloudy skies, a chance of showers and storms, highs in the upper 70s. From the Erie News Now First Warning Weather Center, I'm meteorologist Tom DeVecchio.
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1: NBC News Radio. I'm Chris Caraccio.
2: Attorney General Todd Blanche says the Justice Department has stopped numerous terrorist attacks in the United States. Addressing reporters from the White House Rose Garden today, he announced the arrests of over 1,000 people. Those arrests took place since President Trump took office. Blanche also highlighted an arrest this week of a 21-year-old man in Pittsburgh who was plotting to carry out an ISIS-inspired terrorist attack. Blanche is the latest administration official to step into a role typically filled by former White House Press Secretary Caroline Leavitt, who resigned from her role this summer. The Federal Reserve is gathered for its two-day policy meeting with an interest rate decision expected tomorrow. The Fed is widely expected to raise rates for the first time in over 3 years. Analysts project the central bank will hike rates by a quarter percentage point. It comes as new data from the Consumer Price Index out Friday showed annual inflation still well above the central bank's 2% target. I'm Chris Caraccio, NBC News Radio.
3: I'm Eva Mastromatio with your headlines from Erie News Now. As public works crews continue to clean up storm damage throughout Erie, Mayor Daria Devlin is looking to transfer funds to cover the cost of unexpected expenses. She's asking City Council to approve an ordinance to transfer $4 million from rainy day funds to help cover the costs of emergency work. According to Mayor Devlin, the city has had to bring in an emergency tree contractor from Fredonia, New York, to help remove trees and debris throughout the city. And as PEMA assesses the damage to determine what resources to provide, Mayor Devlin says the transfer of funds is necessary, again, to cover unexpected costs. Erie Welcoming Week is underway. That's 10 days of different events to promote culture, engagement, and new neighbors to the city. From community conversations to prayer vigils, and like the Fiesta on the Square that happened over the weekend, along with lectures, the goal of Welcoming Week is to build community among neighbors and provide a relaxed way for people to get to know one another. Organizers say it's important to host these events to keep people informed and educated about the place they live. The celebration is coming up this Saturday in Perry Square. It is the Jamboree, and it will conclude the 10 days. Again, that's taking place from 4 to 7 p.m. on Saturday. Rising diesel prices are putting pressure on businesses and governments across the region. In Warren, city officials say they're keeping a close eye on their fuel expenses, but there's no immediate concern about the city's financial position. The city manager says the amount Warren spends on fuel can change significantly from year to year, depending upon the weather and demands placed on different departments. City officials say they will be monitoring fuel usage and costs, especially during leaf cleanup and the winter months. But they say that the city is currently in a good position to absorb any higher fuel costs without impacting taxpayers. For the latest local news, weather, and sports any time of the day, you can always head to our website, ErieNewsNow.com. For Erie News Now, I'm Eva Mastromatio.
4: I'm Erie News Now forecaster Dakota Hunter with your forecast. For tonight, expect partly to mostly cloudy skies with maybe an isolated shower or storm in the evening with a few more showers and storms overnight, lows into the mid-60s. For our Wednesday, expect scattered showers and thunderstorms with partly sunny intervals, highs into the upper 70s. And for Wednesday night, partly to mostly cloudy with an isolated shower and lows into the mid-60s. From the Erie News Now First Warning Weather Center, I'm forecaster Dakota Hunter on the Glenora Radio Network.
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Erie's Rock Alternative 90.5 WERG. Welcome back to another Tuesday. You're just listening to Loser by Tame Impala. And up next, we have Stubborn Love by Lumineers right here on 90.5 WERG.

0: Here's Rock Alternative 90.5 WERG. You're just listening to Going Under by Evanescence. And after this quick break, we have music from Shinedown right here on 90.5 WERG.
1: All right, if you think your iPhone has been dying a little faster lately, it could be because Apple released the iOS 27. Sarah Lee Kessler with more.
2: That's because the major update is requiring several gigabytes of space on devices, and Apple has previously warned that such updates can temporarily have a negative impact on battery life. The company says on a support page that iPhones and other products will need time to complete the setup process in the background, which causes the battery drain. And Apple is saying this typically lasts just a few days. I'm Sarah Lee Kessler.
1: Costco says it's raising prices and limiting how much customers can buy of some of their popular motor oil products. Jennifer Kuiper explains.
3: Shoppers who expected cheap bulk oil at Costco are now facing higher prices and rationing amid a current shortage and price surge across the country linked to the ongoing conflicts in the Middle East. The retailer's Kirkland Signature full synthetic motor oil, which used to sell for about $30 per 10-quart case, is now listed at almost $58 online. Name brand oils like Mobil 1 are also being rationed with a 5-case weekly limit per member.
1: Experts say the changes come as crude oil prices surge. AAA says the national average for regular gas is around $4.31 a gallon. Diesel has hit a record, $6.23. More Americans are afraid that a robot or a computer program could replace them at work. Rory O'Neill with more.
4: 27%, more than 1 in 4, say they're afraid technology could replace them at the workplace. That's a 7% jump over last year and more than double when Gallup first asked the question back in 2017. In recent years, college graduates have been getting more concerned about their jobs being taken out by tech. For now, the numbers don't justify the fears, as AI is blamed for only moderate job displacement.
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6: I'm Erie News Now forecaster Dakota Hunter with your forecast. For tonight, expect partly to mostly cloudy skies with maybe an isolated shower or storm in the evening with a few more showers and storms overnight. Lows in

0: to the mid-60s. For our Wednesday, expect scattered showers and thunderstorms with partly sunny intervals, highs into the upper 70s. And for Wednesday night, partly to mostly cloudy with an isolated shower and lows into the mid-60s. From the Erie News Now, First Warning Weather Center, I'm forecaster Dakota Hunter on the Glenora Radio Network.
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You were just listening to Young Again by Shinedown. And up next, we have Soul Meets Body by Death Cab for Cutie, right here on 90.5 WERG.

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1: Week one of the NFL closed out with a blowout. The Chiefs rolling the Broncos 31-10 in the Monday night game. KC running back Kenneth Walker, 173 yards rushing with a TD run and catch. And Patrick Mahomes, back from last season's ACL injury, scored the first TD of the night on a 15-yard run.
2: For me, running, like I said, I wasn't going to. And then going for the end zone, it kind of gave me that confidence that I can go out there and be myself.
1: Mahomes ended up throwing for two TDs as well, going 15 of 27 for 184 yards. NFL injury news. Vikings quarterback Kyler Murray is a question mark for Minnesota's Week 2 game in Chicago. Murray in concussion protocol after taking a big hit Sunday in the Vikings' win over the Packers. Backup Carson Wentz QB'd that victory. And Eagles Pro Bowl O-lineman Landon Dickerson out at least 4 weeks. He was placed on IR with a knee issue. Among the baseball last night, the Yankees beat the Twins 8-3. The Yanks clinch a playoff berth. Aaron Judge hit his first home run since returning from injury. I'm Matt McCoy.
3: I'm Erie News Now forecaster Dakota Hunter with your forecast. For tonight, expect partly to mostly cloudy skies with maybe an isolated shower or storm in the evening with a few more showers and storms overnight, lows into the mid-60s. For our Wednesday, expect scattered showers and thunderstorms with partly sunny intervals, highs into the upper 70s. And for Wednesday night, partly to mostly cloudy with an isolated shower and lows into the mid-60s. From the Erie News Now First Warning Weather Center, I'm forecaster Dakota Hunter on the Glenora Radio Network.
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You just listened to Streets of Your Town by the Go-Betweens. And up next, we have Fool's Gold by Buffalo Traffic Jam right here on 90.5 WERG.

0: 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You were just listened to Unsteady by the X-Ambassadors. And after this quick break, we have music from The Strokes right here on 90.5 WERG.
1: Artificial intelligence is stirring debate as researchers call for more guardrails. Natalie Migliori has more.
2: People weighing in as Anthropic CEO Dario Amade cautions AI agents could take over the internet in the next year or so, while President Trump dismisses the idea of new regulations for it.
3: I do believe it's going to take over. It's already taken over our everyday lives, so all over the internet.
4: I believe so at the rate of this going.
5: Take over the world? No.
6: I'm not sure about taking over the world, but it is entertaining.
2: Several lawmakers have echoed tech CEOs' concerns about the software advancement after a researcher said it could kill all of us by the end of the decade. In New York, I'm Natalie Migliori.
1: Meantime, AI is taking center stage as Salesforce's annual Dreamforce conference got underway in San Francisco. Some in the industry believe recent calls to slow the pace of AI will change the nature of the tech event. And Waymo says it plans to launch its driverless taxis in Tokyo next year. Tech Report, I'm at Mattinson.
7: I'm Erie News Now forecaster Dakota Hunter with your forecast. For tonight, expect partly to mostly cloudy skies with maybe an isolated shower or storm in the evening with a few more showers and storms overnight, lows into the mid-60s. For our Wednesday, expect scattered showers and thunderstorms with partly sunny intervals, highs into the upper 70s. And for Wednesday night, partly to mostly cloudy with an isolated shower and lows into the mid-60s. From the Erie News Now First Warning Weather Center, I'm forecaster Dakota Hunter on the Glenora Radio Network.
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1: NBC News Radio. I'm Chris Caroncio. President Trump claims the assassination attempt in July of 2024 was a Democrat plot against him. In a Truth Social post today, he said Biden's FBI didn't do what they should have with respect to the lunatic who shot me in Butler, PA. Trump went on to say new info was just found, adding, "This was all a Democrat plot to get me out of the election that failed." FBI Director Kash Patel told a Senate hearing today there's no evidence the shooter was working with others. President Trump is criticizing the Supreme Court for blocking his attempt to restrict mail-in voting. The high court said today that it would not consider the emergency application that the Trump administration filed seeking to block a lower court ruling that said the regulation was most likely unlawful. In a Truth Social post this morning, Trump called it another bad decision from the Supreme Court. He said this is a big loss for Republicans and America itself, and he claimed it'll make cheating by the Democrats on mail-in ballots much easier to do. I'm Chris Caroncio, NBC News Radio.
2: I'm Eva Mastromatio with your headlines from Erie News Now. As public works crews continue to clean up storm damage throughout Erie, Mayor Daria Devlin is looking to transfer funds to cover the cost of unexpected expenses. She's asking City Council to approve an ordinance to transfer $4 million from rainy day funds to help cover the costs of emergency work. According to Mayor Devlin, the city has had to bring in an emergency tree contractor from Fredonia, New York, to help remove trees and debris throughout the city. And as PEMA assesses the damage to determine what resources to provide, Mayor Devlin says the transfer of funds is necessary, again, to cover unexpected costs. Erie Welcoming Week is underway. That's 10 days of different events to promote culture, engagement, and new neighbors to the city. From community conversations to prayer vigils, and like the fiesta on the square that happened over the weekend, along with lectures, the goal of Welcoming Week is to build community among neighbors and provide a relaxed way for people to get to know one another. Organizers say it's important to host these events to keep people informed and educated about the place they live. The celebration is coming up this Saturday in Perry Square. It is the Jamboree, and it will conclude the 10 days. Again, that's taking place from 4 to 7 p.m. on Saturday. Rising diesel prices are putting pressure on businesses and governments across the region. In Warren, city officials say they're keeping a close eye on their fuel expenses, but there's no immediate concern about the city's financial position. The city manager says the amount Warren spends on fuel can change significantly from year to year, depending upon the weather and demands placed on different departments. City officials say they will be monitoring fuel usage and costs, especially during leaf cleanup and the winter months. But they say that the city is currently in a good position to absorb any higher fuel costs without impacting taxpayers. For the latest local news, weather, and sports any time of the day, you can always head to our website, ErieNewsNow.com. 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
3: I'm Erie News Now forecaster Dakota Hunter with your forecast for tonight. Expect partly to mostly cloudy skies with maybe an isolated shower or storm in the evening with a few more showers and storms overnight, lows into the mid-60s. For our Wednesday, expect scattered showers and thunderstorms with partly sunny intervals, highs into the upper 70s. And for Wednesday night, partly to mostly cloudy with an isolated shower and lows into the mid-60s. From the Erie News Now First Warning Weather Center, I'm forecaster Dakota Hunter on the Glenora Radio Network.
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You just listened to Shipwreck by Florence and the Machine, and up next we have Little Things by Bush, right here on 90.5 WERG.

0: Here's Rock Alternative 90.5 WERG. You just listened to We Might As Well Be by Weezer. And up next, after this quick break, we have music from Hootie and the Blow right here on 90.5 WERG.
1: Attention, everyone.
2: Entertainment Report. Prince Harry and Meghan Markle's children are changing schools just days into the new academic year amid security concerns. 7-year-old Prince Archie and 5-year-old Princess Lilibet were enrolled in an undisclosed school when their parents moved back to Britain from California last month. According to NBC News Royal contributor Emily Nash, the school was at a fair distance from the place where they're staying in the UK, and they weren't able to properly protect themselves in heavy traffic. Cast members and crew celebrating after big wins at the Emmys. NBC's Chanel Jones reports that among the big winners, Hack star Jean Smart, who won the Best Comedy Actress Award for the 5th straight year.
3: Now tied for most career Emmys by a female performer, with fellow winner Allison Janney, who took home the trophy for Best Supporting Actress Drama for her role in The Diplomat. And the legendary Sally Field, winning big for lead actress.

0: actress in a limited series.
1: Judge Judy is leaving the television courtroom after three decades.
2: After rising to fame as Judge Judy on her syndicated show and moving on to Prime Video for Judy Justice, 83-year-old Judge Judy Shineland is putting down the gavel. Judge Judy worked as a prosecutor handling family-related crimes before launching her show years later.
3: This is Judge Judy.
2: She's not leaving the industry completely, serving as a producer for her son Adam Levy's show, which is called Adam's Law. I'm Natalie Migliori.
1: That's entertainment. I'm Jennifer Polsoni.
4: I'm Erie News Now forecaster Dakota Hunter with your forecast for tonight. Expect partly to mostly cloudy skies with maybe an isolated shower or storm in the evening with a few more showers and storms overnight, lows into the mid-60s. For our Wednesday, expect scattered showers and thunderstorms with partly sunny intervals, highs into the upper 70s. And for Wednesday night, partly to mostly cloudy with an isolated shower and lows into the mid-60s. From the Erie News Now First Warning Weather Center, I'm forecaster Dakota Hunter on the Glenora Radio Network.
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You're just listening to I Go Blind by Hootie and the Blow. And up next, we have Until the Sun Explodes by Sublime, right here on 90.5 WERG.

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1: Week one of the NFL closed out with a blowout. The Chiefs rolling the Broncos 31-10 in the Monday night game. KC running back Kenneth Walker, 173 yards rushing with a TD run and catch. And Patrick Mahomes, back from last season's ACL injury, scored the first TD of the night on a 15-yard run.
2: For me, running, like I said, I wasn't going to. And then going for the end zone, it kind of gave me that confidence that I can go out there and be myself.
1: Mahomes ended up throwing for two TDs as well, going 15 of 27 for 184 yards. NFL injury news. Vikings quarterback Kyler Murray is a question mark for Minnesota's Week 2 game in Chicago. Murray in concussion protocol after taking a big hit Sunday in the Vikings win over the Packers. Backup Carson Wentz QB'd that victory. And Eagles Pro Bowl O-lineman Landon Dickerson out at least 4 weeks. He was placed on IR with a knee issue. Among the baseball last night, the Yankees beat the Twins 8-3. The Yanks clinch a playoff berth. Aaron Judge hit his first home run since returning from injury. I'm Matt McCoy.
3: I'm Erie News Now forecaster Dakota Hunter with your forecast for tonight. Expect partly to mostly cloudy skies with maybe an isolated shower or storm in the evening with a few more showers and storms overnight, lows into the mid-60s. For our Wednesday, expect scattered showers and thunderstorms with partly sunny intervals, highs into the upper 70s. And for Wednesday night, partly to mostly cloudy with an isolated shower and lows into the mid-60s. From the Erie News Now First Warning Weather Center, I'm forecaster Dakota Hunter on the Glenora Radio Network.
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Here is Rock Alternative 90.5 WERG. You just listened to Street of Dreams by U2. And up next, we have My Friends by Red Hot Chili Peppers, right here on 90.5 WERG.

0: Here is Rock Alternative 90.5 WERG. You were just listened to Evergreen by Young the Giant. And after this quick break, we have music from Jimmy Eat World right here on 90.5 WERG.
1: For 90.5 WERG, I'm Mark Huffman with today's Consumer Affairs Update. It dominated the summer and sent lettuce prices plunging, but now the Centers for Disease Control and Prevention has declared an end to the massive Cyclospora outbreak linked to iceberg lettuce, saying the contaminated products are no longer available in stores or restaurants. In its final update, the CDC said the outbreak caused nearly 13,000 confirmed illnesses in 21 states. The Senior Citizens League projects a 3.5% Social Security cost of living adjustment for 2027. A beneficiary receiving $2,000 a month would get about $70 more before Medicare deductions. A new survey from Loop found nearly two-thirds of consumers say that a retailer's return policy has caused them to abandon a purchase or stop shopping for a particular brand. It's especially important to online shoppers. I'm Mark Huffman. Learn more at consumeraffairs.com.
2: I'm Erie News Now forecaster Dakota Hunter with your forecast. For tonight, expect partly to mostly cloudy skies with maybe an isolated shower or storm in the evening with a few more showers and storms overnight, lows into the mid-60s. For our Wednesday, expect scattered showers and thunderstorms with partly sunny intervals, highs into the upper 70s. And for Wednesday night, partly to mostly cloudy with an isolated shower and lows into the mid-60s. From the Erie News Now First Warning Weather Center, I'm forecaster Dakota Hunter on the Glenora Radio Network.
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Ears Rock Alternative 90.5 WERG. You just listened to Sweetness by Jimmy Eat World. And up next, we have Yes, I'm a Mess by AJR. That's all for me tonight. I'll see you all same time next Tuesday. Have a great rest of your evening.

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1: NBC News Radio, I'm Scott Carr. Attorney General Todd Blanche is saying President Trump has every right to criticize the Supreme Court after the High Court Monday shot down Trump's appeal to restrict mail-in voting. On social media, Trump says the conservative justices who opposed him were not the people I interviewed. Holding a White House press briefing in the Rose Garden today, Blanche confirmed Trump is very frustrated with some of the justices.
2: I wasn't at the interviews that he participated in during the last administration when he selected these folks to be on the Supreme Court. He has every right. And indeed, he should communicate his concerns with the Supreme Court whenever he has them.
1: Blanche says the DOJ will abide by the High Court's decision. A decision on where interest rates are headed is expected tomorrow as the Federal Reserve is holding a two-day policy meeting.
3: The Fed is widely expected to raise rates for the first time in over 3 years. Analysts project the central bank will hike rates by a quarter percentage point. It comes as new data from the Consumer Price Index out Friday showed annual inflation still well above the central bank's 2% target. Meanwhile, President Trump has called on Fed Chair Kevin Warsh to lower rates instead. I'm Monica Nelson.
1: The cost of gasoline nationwide is still moving higher. AAA saying today the national average for a regular is at $4.32 a gallon, up by 17 cents from last week, and $1.15 higher than a year ago at this time. AAA also reports record high diesel prices, which economists say is more directly driving up inflation. Experts say the higher prices are being driven by economic uncertainty created by the U.S. war with Iran. Ahead of the Fed's decision on interest rates, Wall Street closed lower today, stocks dropping as a 10-year Treasury yield hit a nearly 20-year high, and crude oil prices topped $108 a barrel. At the closing bell today, the Dow Jones had lost 328 points. Scott Carr, NBC News Radio.
4: I'm Eva Mastromatio with your headlines from Erie News Now. As public works crews continue to clean up storm damage throughout Erie, Mayor Daria Devlin is looking to transfer funds to cover the cost of unexpected expenses. She's asking City Council to approve an ordinance to transfer $4 million from rainy day funds to help cover the costs of emergency work. According to Mayor Devlin, the city has had to bring in an emergency tree contractor from Fredonia, New York, to help remove trees and debris throughout the city. And as PEMA assesses the damage to determine what resources to provide, Mayor Devlin says the transfer of funds is necessary, again, to cover unexpected costs. Erie Welcoming Week is underway. That's 10 days of different events to promote culture, engagement, and new neighbors to the city. From community conversations to prayer vigils, and like the Fiesta on the Square that happened over the weekend, along with lectures, the goal of Welcoming Week is to build community among neighbors and provide a relaxed way for people to get to know one another. Organizers say it's important to host these events to keep people informed and educated about the place they live. The celebration is coming up this Saturday in Perry Square. It is the Jamboree, and it will conclude the 10 days. Again, that's taking place from 4 to 7 p.m. on Saturday. Rising diesel prices are putting pressure on businesses and governments across the region. In Warren, city officials say they're keeping a close eye on their fuel expenses, but there's no immediate concern about the city's financial position. The city manager says the amount Warren spends on fuel can change significantly from year to year, depending upon the weather and demands placed on different departments. City officials say they will be monitoring fuel usage and costs, especially during leaf cleanup and the winter months. But they say that the city is currently in a good position to absorb any higher fuel costs without impacting taxpayers. For the latest local news, weather, and sports any time of the day, you can always head to our website, ErieNewsNow.com. 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
5: I'm Erie News Now forecaster Dakota Hunter with your forecast. For tonight, expect partly to mostly cloudy skies with maybe an isolated shower or storm in the evening with a few more showers and storms overnight, lows into the mid-60s. For our Wednesday, expect scattered showers and thunderstorms with partly sunny intervals, highs into the upper 70s. And for Wednesday night, partly to mostly cloudy with an isolated shower and lows into the mid-60s. From the Erie News Now First Warning Weather Center, I'm forecaster Dakota Hunter on the Glenora Radio Network.
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2: I'm Erie News Now forecaster Dakota Hunter with your forecast. For tonight, expect partly to mostly cloudy skies with maybe an isolated shower or storm in the evening with a few more showers and storms overnight, lows into the mid-60s. For our Wednesday, expect scattered showers and thunderstorms with partly sunny intervals, highs into the upper 70s. And for Wednesday night, partly to mostly cloudy with an isolated shower and lows into the mid-60s. From the Erie News Now First Warning Weather Center, I'm forecaster Dakota Hunter on the Glenora Radio Network.
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2: Welcome to the Indie Film Minute. It is not uncommon for youth to yearn to break away. What's Eating Gilbert Grape is a film that acknowledges that fact and explores the realm of ties that bind. Johnny Depp is Gilbert, responsible for holding his family together. His mentally handicapped younger brother is played by Leonardo DiCaprio, who was nominated for an Oscar for his performance. And his mother, now tipping the scale at 600 pounds, is housebound. Gilbert abides. Becky, played by Juliette Lewis, and her mom pass through town in a motorhome and become the catalysts for change. Their free lifestyle is the counterpoint to Gilbert's chains. Becky and Gilbert are drawn to one another with implications lost on no one. The character of Gilbert's obese mom is played by Darlene Cates. She is a formidable presence. To director Lasse Hallström's credit, he allows her impact on the world around her to play out naturally. 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They are not on a straight-line mission. The story is everywhere within the frame, but heading nowhere in particular. What's Eating Gilbert Grape is a rich offering. 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Indie Film Minute, not in theaters. Discovery through rental.
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1: I'm Erie News Now forecaster Dakota Hunter with your forecast. For tonight, expect partly to mostly cloudy skies with maybe an isolated shower or storm in the evening with a few more showers and storms overnight, lows into the mid-60s. For our Wednesday, expect scattered showers and thunderstorms with partly sunny intervals, highs into the upper 70s. And for Wednesday night, partly to mostly cloudy with an isolated shower and lows into the mid-60s. From the Erie News Now First Warning Weather Center, I'm forecaster Dakota Hunter on the Glenora Radio Network.
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2: I'm Erie News Now forecaster Dakota Hunter with your forecast. For tonight, expect partly to mostly cloudy skies with maybe an isolated shower or storm in the evening with a few more showers and storms overnight, lows into the mid-60s. For our Wednesday, expect scattered showers and thunderstorms with partly sunny intervals, highs into the upper 70s. And for Wednesday night, partly to mostly cloudy with an isolated shower and lows into the mid-60s. From the Erie News Now First Warning Weather Center, I'm forecaster Dakota Hunter on the Glenora Radio Network.
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3: I'm Erie News Now forecaster Dakota Hunter with your forecast. For tonight, expect partly to mostly cloudy skies with maybe an isolated shower or storm in the evening with a few more showers and storms overnight, lows into the mid-60s. For our Wednesday, expect scattered showers and thunderstorms with partly sunny intervals, highs into the upper 70s. And for Wednesday night, partly to mostly cloudy with an isolated shower and lows into the mid-60s. From the Erie News Now First Warning Weather Center, I'm forecaster Dakota Hunter on the Glenora Radio Network.
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